0: high on that Captain Big Red, and you smoking on that Captain Big Red, and I ain't joking on, no doubt about it. You already see my damn bitch. I'm about to hell. Too much damn noise out here today. You doing your mic nasty, and the mic nose, little charm, I'm back out.
1: I'm gonna ease in there and get my beauty sleep. The man with the big mouth gone.
0: No doubt about it. Hello to you, Mr. 81, your jam in the Magnolia with your two nerves and thumb waving right back, big bait.
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1: I'm beating on that radio. It was real rough and tough. Hey, 22 Steel, that young man. Hey, somebody in the book got called coming in the game, but it was real rough and tough.
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0: 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Hey, Show and Go, good time. 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And whenever you do Show and Go, don't adjust the dial. Do not touch the dial. Hello, Show and Go in Indiana. Oh, man, I'm enjoying the
1: tension. Man, you both.
0: Good time, enjoy this. I appreciate the buck down. Dr. Strange, good time. 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

0: sound like you say you're coming up out of Gary. 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Good time, good time, good time.
1: Good time, Jackson, 70 miles north.
0: Claus toes as I'm killing Bigger Bear.
1: Oh, we got to talk about that.

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2: 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I got on headphones, but...
0: Oh, anyone in Grandma would be out there.
3: Check 1 2 1 2 1 2.
2: You want that show and go? I'll give you the name. Hey, Larry Johnson. can't pull it out for you, me, got baby.
3: Hey, Funky, just land to the right. Cap, make that land to the right. Cap, make that land to the right. Cap, make that land to the right. now.
4: Hello, Alpha Bravo around the Great Lake.
5: And I ain't gonna make it easy for him. Hey, Blackjack, and I ain't gonna make it easy for him. Now, where are you?
6: He's pretty rough. He's pretty rough. But you
5: where are you at, Blackjack? With your mean man?
6: But you're always up and down to get it. Ain't no doubt. Easy money right back.
5: Down here on the sand pile and I'm kicking back.

0: Why, you smoke it coming out of the Carolinas. 319, back quiet.
1: Yeah, man, you in there, man. 229 condition ain't the final word. The best ain't the best, I guarantee you. I hear you, man. From time to time, man, you got everything covered up, man. That's Cavvy real. Come on, 229. 229, you got a Cavvy. Come on, 229.
0: Talking about Indiana. Oh, good time in the back room of Georgia with a barefoot radio standing by.

0: 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How about it? 229 Willie James in your hometown. 229, come on.
1: Just unkeyed.
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0: was his name? 109 back rocking his mail.
1: Good evening, time, Icewater. Good evening, time, Icewater, around Chicago, 410, Mobile, down here on the Sam Powell, kicking back.
2: Yeah, right on 22. Now, you take care, man, while you cruising that Mobile around Johnny Eddie, Illinois. 22-9, oh good time, and Georgia said, I'm standing by, standing by.
1: Well, you ain't gonna put in some heels and they can't make more people. Evening time, Icewater, 410 Mobile on the Sam Powell, sir. Week has coming up, 410 Mobile, clear and gone.
2: Alright, 22-9, bye, 22-9. Well, I got a key now. I heard a big brother, I think he said Windjammer around,
3: Carolina 22-9, I'm gone.
2: Yeah, 10 because you just sound like cat making. You got cat making
3: Roger, Joliet. No, Roger, 22-9 at the function at the... Coca-Cola?
2: Yeah, I'm sure. I'm sure. I don't want to mud duck my radio, that's a Captain Ink show. Good time in the backwoods of Georgia, said that. And I don't have no reason to take it back. I'm standing by.
3: Hey, spare parts mobile. I'm not trying to prove where you can get it. Half a dozen spare parts mobile on a Sam Powell kicking back.
2: Jackson and Georgia. Hello, half a dozen. Oh, good time. 7,000 off the ATL, waving at you half a dozen. Bam!
4: Mr. B, Swamp Lane is in the
2: picture. Hey, half a dozen. You sounding good, man. Half a dozen. Hey, half a dozen. Don't tell me you want to move me out of the way, man. Hey, half a dozen. They trying to get help from out there where you at to move me. But half a dozen, all they got to do is put that mill down. And they can do that. But they don't do that, they can't do that. Hello, half a dozen. Oh, good time. Man, Jordan said, I'm going to be right here like a sumo wrestler in the middle of the road. Shall not be moved that way. Roger, right on. Hey, half a dozen, that's what you got to have. Hey, half a dozen, if you don't have it all, you got to have something. Hey, half a dozen, you sounding good, man. Real brand around the band. Hey, half a dozen, if you don't have everything, you got to have something. Hello, half a dozen. Come on now.
5: Lord, no. I hope y'all can make it to South Carolina. 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

0: What's going on, D-Ray? 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Go to the refrigerator, grab me some dog on Jello, and rub my belly. Hey, gentlemen, down. I'm gonna go to the refrigerator, grab me a dog on bowl of Jello, and rub my belly. Jumping up and down.
1: Pinched up, man. It sounds real rich.
2: Tell me real friendly fire. Regulator, if you got a chance, tell my regulator, a good friend. Anyway, you say hello, friend of mine. Put on it.
0: What are you on that driver?
3: Regulator, hope you had a good 4th of July.
0: Joke ain't no joke. Hello, the joke ain't no joke.
2: Oh, dear. Hey, too big. Hey, King, what's going on, King? Hey, King, why you on that driver? Hello, team. Hey, July 4th, King. Hey, King, too big. I'm right back, will ya? Sounding real good, looking real good. Put out later, real white King 2B, Mr. Daytona up to the left. Bye bye.
0: There you go.
2: Choke, no joke, Mr. Daytona, back out.
0: Ryan and love with all your heart. Hey, too big, the number 13 man is gone.
4: I guess I ain't got no damn money to New York. I ain't got no money.
5: I'm gonna get back up and say, cool down a little bit. Hey, T-Roy, how about a real good day?
2: If you look, you're gonna get your money. I know you're gonna get your money, kind of bigger. Because you look like you're up to it. I'm too proud. I'm Charles Bronson. You said you want your money, and I know if you look hard enough, you will get it. Take care of Charles Bronson, Mr. Daytona's there. Have a good night. I'll see you. Bye-bye.
1: Man, that joker's wound up, ready to pop now. Bum, bum.
2: That's if you find her. Hey, Choke, no joke. That's if you find her. Have a good night. I'm going to let you get to it. I'll see you.
1: Yeah, man. Well, you need to clean it up. Clean it up a little bit. We understand you a little bit better. Ain't no doubt about it. You might need to clean up.
2: Style, and I know you don't give a damn either. Put out later, Charles Bronson, I'll see you.

0: 525 is a mean old man. Take care, my brother. I'ma sit back in the car and see if you catch me. You B-I-T-C-H. Yeah, I'll see you. Click, click.
1: Y'all call, man. Shoot, man. Black out of here. Come on, Ricochet. Where you go, Ricochet? Hey, Ricochet, where you go? Look at Brown Hornet around the northeast corner. How about Ricochet? Mr. Brown Hornet Mobile up in the big apple. Right, right.
2: Ricochet, good cop. And there's just a little bit more for you, Buck Wild. There's a small percentage of the derail station. Bug Wild, B Rail is somewhere about 9:30, 10 o'clock, and then the small control for the echo needs to be about 10. So about 10 on the small control, and then maybe about 9:30 on the back control. Somewhere close to there. Real close, real close. We almost got it dialed in, Buck Wild. Maybe about 9 o'clock on the back control. Try to go about 9 o'clock, a little bit further to the left on the back one there. Come on. Now try to go about 30 minutes more to the left on the small one, and I think we might have it whipped. Hey, Buck Wild, derail one more time. Let's go.
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1: These antennas, man. Matter of fact, I'm going to get it to him. I'm going to donate it to his radio thing. I'm going to donate this to derail there, 410.
2: Yeah, Mother Nature out kind of moving up and down a little bit, but I think it's real close. I think we could call it there for now. Hey, Buck Wild, I think we'll leave it right there for now. There we go.
3: I'm just gonna pass, send the dreams, and much love to you from the big boys here on me. Dr. Mojo, Memphis, Tennessee.
1: Over there. I sure am. Matter of fact,
3: 525.
1: Matter of fact, you go get him.
2: Kept that five alive. I'm rocking the mail.
3: 7-1-1, you made a lot of racket around the muddy banks. Hey, 7-1-1, oh no. Hey, you hear that guy on the radio? 7-1-1, nail drive around the muddy banks. Hey, mate.
2: Real good copy, regulator. It was a pleasure, man. Put a grin on my chin getting to hear you out here, man. I'm real happy to get to hear regulator to help him get it on dialed in. A Buck Wild. I'm up here. All right, get your
3: regulator off the ground. And I know you're going to get out of the water. Yeah, let you know, man, you all up in the muddy banks. I love me where your mother mentioned. You can hear your voice.
2: And then it's like it sharply let off, or if Mother Nature pulled back that quick, I don't know. I don't know if it's our turn, Bulldog, but I'm...
1: you like a deer, man. You sound like you're full head, I can't
0: train. You gotta have a big mouth too. You gotta have a big mouth too. They 525. Remember, you gotta have a big mouth too. They're 410. Hey, Cho Chang, if you have a big mouth, take care of Cho Chang, 413, bye-bye-bye. Send him a radio, man. Hey, Cho Chang, send him one of your radios so he can have some receipts. He's deaf. And some of these boys are deaf on the ground. Hey, Cho Chang, if they don't hear, it's going to be deaf.
2: Charlie, 44.
0: Hey, Cho Chang, send them boys over to the receipt. I'll see you. Bye-bye.
4: Oh, man, I'll be with you, way big dog.
5: Oh, dog, shoot us. Dog, my candy. Oh, dog, we don't mean no bad self. Dog, sharpshooter. Catch the leg of dog, go sharpshooter. Now, bam, I throw that candy nigga down, and I...
0: Bye, Cho. Have a good day. Bye, Choke. Have a good night, Choke Chang. Hey, Choke Chang, Mr. Daytona said, have a good night.
1: Have a good night. That's what you need to run in
0: 413. Bye, bye, bye, bye, bye. that's all I'm gonna say. Hey, Choco Joe, 413 said, all I want is a ground plane for Christmas. Hey, 525. 413 said, all I want. Bye-bye-bye.
1: 8525, oh, good time in the back room of Georgia. You got that?
0: I'll help you out. That ain't no problem. That's a good deal. That's a good deal. When I go see one of them Buffalo Bills games, put out later, choke chain, I'll see you.
5: It's a train wreck. It's a train wreck. It's a train wreck with my radio. Oh, Boogie in the Woods. Oh, Boogie in the Woods in Georgia.
1: Why you gonna put
5: your phone down? No, your phone down.
1: You out there, Cadmere? You ain't got to go 10-7. All you got to do is talk on that Cadmere there, 410.
0: Have a good night, my brother. All fun, all fun, all fun. God bless you. God keep you. Take care, choke chain.
1: 413's a mud dog. Charlie, 44, we said it. Radio working. Hello, regular. Radio, good time? Regular, good time. Now, Norwood, APO. No, you can steal him. Never.
5: Oh, yeah, that bulldog. Hey, man, the bulldog.
4: Bulldog, I got a duck plug with a shot on him.
5: Cut off everybody radio. Oh, sorry, I'm feeling bad. I'm getting on there. Hey, yo, man, I got it wrong, man. Oh, my friend, yo, man, I got it.

0: They raised measures. 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
1: Steak sauce.

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1: Just tell her. 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I wrote it down.
0: Yeah, hello, 692. Hey, 692, if you got a copy, I'm going to cut. Cut, man, I'm going to leave it.
2: Boat in
0: Roscoe,
2: Georgia,
0: back watch. No difference. Hey, 7-1-1, the number 13, man, I'm out.
3: On the wife last had cornbread, he is roaming, you know what I mean?
0: He'll get back over 692, man, low side, bottom side of the Carolina, no Roger, 692, cup man, I'm gone.
3: My name was Nationwide,
0: sir,
3: on just a little
0: bad. Hey, Mr. 7-1-1.
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0: the road, you're going, don't want to speed along, I'm alive, you know, don't want to say hey, hey, hey to you and tell the family, hey, hey, hey. 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I'm gone now.
1: No, get back in the northeast corner. Cut and more cut in the Carolina. Got these lasers looking up in the northeast. It's gone.
2: Regulator. Right back, regulator on that 187. Bill, cut me and,
3: Rocket around the muddy bank. Your nail driver on this one piece of glass in the past. What do we get in your radio? Hey, Trailblazer, up around the buggy and nail driver. Mike, Mike, Mike.
1: Nose. I want to let you go. Sitting in the easy chair. 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I'm gone.

0: Blazer Boat 10, Mr. 10. 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
1: bill.
2: Jimmy said that money don't faze me, Cadmere. I just want them bills paid.
0: I want these lights on, and I want these damn relays to stay closed. You talk on my truck, nigga,
1: 6-14. 92 Illinois. Good time in the backwoods. Good time in the backwoods. I'ma try to wave right back. Number 12 round big bam, I'm stepping.
2: Afternoon,
1: you
2: wanna bang on it?
1: Test license. Yeah, what happened?
3: Hold up. Man, let me tell you something. Hey, man, you talking
1: real
3: talk right there. You talking my talk. That's what I like. I like
1: you.
3: All right, you them Ken Roger right homes. Man, them folks all around the world listening to me and you, QSO Academy, them folks ain't looking for no damn Ken Roger right on. Ken Roger right on out of Jimmy. Them Academy's expecting something about life. They're expecting to hear something about what we battling out here, Academy. What we going through, what we feeling, man. That's what them Academy is feeling, man.
4: ABBK, we come around ABBK, key this cat nigga down and put 692 in the hills of the Cat Me Show. Take care of 692. Don't forget to tell old Black Smoke. I said hello to him. Hello,
3: man.
4: To
3: when I was a jet man, I used to smoke. Last time we did sleep, man. Grandmama had them Cadmigger used to blaze in that Cadmigger small 1,100 square foot house. Cadmigger, I beat out the hallway, laid off in a bed somebody done passed down to me. You know what I'm saying? Grandmama boy, they're blazing them big rooms. Man, I wake up huffing, choking, coughing, choking. She used to run them Mark 3s into that 750 Mako.
5: Good evening, Rico. Rico, Virginia, 109 with the wave getting down.
6: Yeah, man. 109 the wave.
4: Thank you.
6: told you before, man. Then things become a joke. That's all I got of the antenna. It must be the antenna. I ain't gonna tell you, it's my antenna. I got receive and transmit. I hear what you
3: my grandma, but I don't miss her at the same time because I know she was ready to go on and meet the good Lord up above. And when you sit like that right there, you can let go. But see, my grandma did right by me, Cat, because she put some, you know, I ran into a cat one time, it was all heartbroken, upset, talking about his grandma that died. I said, look at here, Jim. Stays in living color on the Cadmigan Inn. She looked at me and said, man, you spit some real game right there on that Cadmigan Inn. I said, I'm telling you what smoke full of house done taught me. Iceberg Slim in the buck can. She was trying to speak from the Cadmigan real backboard for you.
2: Back to you. Hey, little Roscoe, good evening to you. Find a boat in Roscoe, Blake, New Georgia. We gone now.
1: Lord, I had to tell the truth. I had to keep it real.
3: That's real talk, but I knew when I looked at my grandmama, Cadmigan, in there with that house full of smoke, while she was yapping on that Cadmigan D-104, talking about...

0: was going to call them Breach Back Grandmama Bill 5s, 410.
1: Hey, Trey, I'm ready to put you on the phone. Not that, Trey. That Michael took your big John and we stopped to that man. He said, Trey, you're in his bed. Not that. He ain't coming up. Big John and we stopped to that man. Getting on down. Big brother, take care around the Big Apple. I'm a yield back, man. Sit up on this cow, making the rocking chair and see what's popping.
2: Trey, bro, you're right on Trey. Yeah, I'm dead here to take him.
1: Thank you, what's popping. Oh, man, I'm gone. Big John, always down to 10-7. The railroad rolling up, man. Mother Nature doing all
3: kinds of stuff. I know, yeah, I got you. That's what 16, get down. Captain 16, Uncle Sonny out of Georgia, say,
1: man. Okay, can't tell a good time, man. The homeboy woke up, man.
3: Oh, he's coming up there, Captain. Old times, better times. She bought me them Newports and brought them home to me. She said, damn, you complain so much about me smoking. I thought I'd put something down to you. So I picked up a lot of grandmama's crates, Captain. I picked up smoking. I picked up a lot of Budweiser's. You know, but my grandma sipped them Captain's and she sipped them to get along with him on that Captain. Turned up one or the other, hell, I can't remember. If you Roger what Jimmy Swagger said to me,
1: you take care or we'll stop in the mag getting done.
0: 410.
1: Yeah, man, I heard a bump coming.
2: You're right, Trey. I'm right, by the way. Somebody call about the Indiana, man. Hold it.
1: Hey, it's down. Looking for my dummy.
2: The man, he just got home, man. It's kind of rough on my ear, man. It's kind of rough on my ear, man. But shit bouncing, man.
3: Man, I can stay with them ports, man. Them ports and menthols is rough, man. Smoked them cotton biggers when I was young. But got away from them when I got older on that cotton biggin' end and got some brain cells and started thinking about things in life, that's for sure. Hey, contract man, take care, take it easy, cut me your iceberg, Slim, all the good time guys up that way.
1: I got you through a good time, Skyhawk. I got you reach.
0: Tell everybody around the stack of bricks that I checked in, Captain Bigger, but I'm going to check out the same way I eat.
1: Hey,
0: I'm gonna talk when I get ready to talk. Hello to you, Blazer, uptown, your town, Captain Bigger. It's been a minute since I broke bread with you, but
1: hey, clear up, Blazer. We're calling you. got Gene. Thug got 13. Thug got Florida. Thug got 13 gone.
4: Mr. Brown, order with the guard. It's the New Jersey shop.
5: Hey, 692. I'm going to be at the shop working, but my little brother's going to be out there. D-Win. Hey, y'all, 690.
1: Yeah, you come. Just come. We stop the yard. What you doing?
5: Out your way.

0: on Trailblazer. I wish I could sound like you, big bro. Hey, Trailblazer.
1: Good, man, and man, we'll be starting to get in there.
0: Pump, pump, pad. Just tell 13.

0: Scott Hope. He gotta cut some grass before you get him some real. Hey, Scott Hope, he gotta cut some grass before you get him some real.
1: Bye-bye, Scott Hope. Go ahead on there. I might eat some of them weeds tonight.
2: Don't
1: cheat him,
2: smoke like a child. Don't pass to me, smoke like a child.
3: Piece of the glass.
4: Yes, man, we was there about 3 minutes. And then we moved on.
3: That's what Jimmy Swagger said. That's what I'm trying to figure out. How long does it take to cross
5: the
3: street?
5: I'm going with the Cackalack.
1: Don't wait on 13 too long now. 3 pieces of glass.
5: We're cover 9 in Alabama, bring up.
6: You don't smoke the good stuff, he smoke rabbit chow.
3: You do it after hours, man. Hey, homeboy, we don't stay with that cat nigga 13, man. We don't know what he's smoking after.
5: No contact on Crow. No contact on the red eye Crow. 99 in the bam is gone.
1: What
3: he need, Magnolia?
1: Hey, what's
6: up, Trailblazer? Good evening to you, my brother. I was over there messing with number 13 man on that cat meeting in. Hey, Trailblazer, you sound really good. I'm right back, Blazer.
5: Mr. Jumping up and down, old 99 says, Robert, I do hear you.
3: We don't know what that cat meeting is smoking.
6: Say, all right, Trailblazer, I appreciate it.
1: Don't have no condition. 3 pieces of glass.
6: It's good for you to start fighting and then try to go to sleep. The wall on that camp beginning. So I'm doing the same thing. Take care, Trailblazer, Buck 10, 413, so you have a good one.
3: Oh, we covered everything. I can get a drill, so you got no more than nature. No more than nature. Smoke, cat nigger.
5: That's a little trail, Blazer.
3: They're 410.

0: never want to put him to work, man. You've been plugging my Cadmic in ears all damn afternoon, man. Hey, Trailblazer, Jimmy Swagger said, Cadmic, I don't want to work him too hard, man. I don't want to make him do no more than what he can do on that end there for you.
1: Cadmic and Ian.
2: Right on. I just wanted to know if you heard my radio. I ain't coming.

0: Captain Vickers. So we're going to keep what we got to do, and we're going to knock out what we got to deal with, and we're going to keep living on that, Captain Vickers. Ain't no damn doubt about it. Hello to you, Trailblazer in the Buck 10, Ohio, if you still got a copy.
1: I've been jumping them down like James Brown the clown, no doubt about it. Take care. Tell all my homeboys I said hello, because I was 22-9 already up there. I met them a few minutes ago. I talked to the train driver about put on your radar, me and this baby station, go to the ground, get me.
0: Well, that damn DC transmitter's talking, ain't no damn doubt about it, Captain.
2: Three pieces of glass on the pad.
0: Do, man, we play radio.
2: Three pieces of glass on the pad. We got down.
0: Me radios, man, and do what we do. So you do you, because I'm damn sure going to do me, kid.
2: Turn around, Mr. Man. Bug your mouth on what you got. Hey, Sam.
0: Jimmy,
2: down
0: here.
2: Hey, barbecue man. Oh, bug your mouth running through.
1: Baby. I've got the feeling. Barbecue man, drill sergeant, this is...
2: Yellow 41. Hey, 41. Three pieces of glass from the pads got down.
3: By Trailblazer. Hey, Trailblazer, tell Lieutenant Schwartz, I said, what popping on that end?
2: No contact, 41. No contact, 41. No contact, 41. Three pieces of glass from the pads is gone.
4: Yeah, so,
2: Roger, man. Baby, baby.

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Jimmy Swagger, big D201 out here. 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

0: your fire, your barbecue. You got your man on this ball, man. 500 mil round, 500 mil round. Let me get
1: that. I'm just about to load, I'll say 552.
0: Barbecue man, drill sergeant, getting down.
2: No odds, no get back, no chit chat around the way to the dime. No odds around the way to the dime. Code hanger George, you're reading the mail.
0: Amen, amen, amen.
3: No odds, no get back, barbecue man. 0413 on the sand pile, rocking on.
0: Bye bye, I'm 10-7, dude.
2: Hey, 704, where you coming at us? Hey, 704, where you coming at us? I put these sticks on you there. Bike, bike, bike.
3: Yeah, 541, have a good night. Hello, 357. Hey, 41, have a good night, my brother.
2: Hello, 704, code hanger Augusta George, you read the mail.
4: 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And over there, he can't hear my radio. Ain't got no mother nature. Drill sergeant with no mother nature getting down.
2: Okay, 704, put on.
3: Have a good night, 704. Hey, 704, good to hear you, homeboy. We're late the 4th of July. I'm getting ready to shut it down anyway. Hey, 704, 413, St. Paul. Have a good night. Bye-bye.
1: Okay, barbecue man. Y'all have a good one at the bait, man. I wish I ain't color. I got to go to work. You take care, have fun. Don't eat too much up there and get too hot.
3: Pleasure's all mine, 704. Enjoy the rest of the evening on that camp again. We'll do it again another day, another week. You know, 4 o'clock coming real soon, so I gotta get up out of here. Worldwide 704, 413, say you have a good night. Bye-bye.
5: Reading the mail. 704, Golden Boy. 704,
1: Golden. Right, 361,
5: but it was
1: 006.
5: Hey, 361,
1: 006. 361,
5: 006.
1: Hello,
5: 361.
1: Bye-bye,
5: bye-bye,
1: but you
5: know,
1: no
5: wish, Dr. Tinsel. Getting on down. 8357.
3: You right about that, bud? Hey, Bud Jones, I ain't down. I don't spray chicken no more. I gotta get my rest in.
1: Hey, DJ, 3 pieces of glass, goddamn.
3: Fire, my brother. You do the same, my friend. Appreciate the shout. Be blessed. We'll talk another day. Put out later.
2: All right, no get back on Bud Jones. Code hanger Augusta George, you're reading the mail.

0: letting number 4 say, cut that out, barbecue man. 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
1: Good evening, 357. Good evening, Mr. 357. You're living legend, Mr. Jack the Diamond. Back with the ATL on the mailbox. Roger, 357, you're in Lands of Lincoln, St. Louis, on the Illinois side. Good evening to you. You live in legend in Georgia. Mr. Jack the Diamond gave you a wave.
0: Hey, barbecue man, I got some armadillo. 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Barbecue man, number 4, Mr.
2: Hey,
0: I hear armadillo is good to eat, barbecue man. 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
1: Georgia mailbox open. 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

0: 121. 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
1: Man, no two ways about it, man. I throw that duplicate chicken on the cut thing and pit, man, and I spice it up with some Tabasco sauce when I take it off the pit, man, and that's my style, man. Tempo.
0: Please, one time, all right, my dealer kind of big crew shit around the body is coming on the weekend, so I got a pass out y'all in to be with the family. On the cruise ship. We going 2 days on the cruise ship, carnival style, check it out.

Regionale, mais... 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

0: the cut, picking Bobby, Louisiana, no two ways about it, man. 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
1: to be on his yacht at 1 and bring to 31. See, we're going to have old folks hanging in the dome. Well, Jim was going on with old Bulldog earlier today, don't got a fight. That dog was out there taking a fight out of the front. 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
1: Hey, Mr. Black and Brown.
2: Going on.
0: rain up there, out of weather. It's a bad weather up there. I'm right here in the backwoods. All right, number two in the stone, Thunderbolt Roscoe Lips.
1: Walking behind
0: it.
1: Which one? You talking to him or you walking behind him?
0: I'm a two-friend stony human, okay. All right, thank you once again. I'm thinking I'm gonna put Roscoe in. I'm gonna get out of here myself, get up under the waterfall, then I'm gonna put in the bed. Might wanna do the FBI twist. All right, catch you later on. Number two in the stone, Thunderbolt is gone.
1: I thought you was one of them pal talk fellas, man. You kind of make you get on pal talk and tell them lies, man. But you say you
0: were... Well, you've been out there all day. You must got condition coming from every which way when you get up. Condition in the day, I live at the sugar mine. But condition must be coming from everywhere, and you stay here and holler at that, huh?
2: Again, you get it back on again. Shut that down.
1: You like me, man. I'm a loner, man. I run
0: by
1: myself, man. Don't you
0: worry
1: about it.
0: Okay, then. All right, then. Number two in the
1: song. All I need is my tech, man.
0: So you talk any kind of way. You retired.

0: right, you go ahead on. You see, you're tired. I know how it is. Me and Roscoe get out here sometime and I get tired. Take care of my friend. Yes, two in the stone. Son of a bitch.
1: Yes, I'm 75 real. That's me. I'm going to get on one more about him. Take care. Wish y'all well.
2: Bad big man. Bang, bang, bang.
0: Who does here? No contact on Thunderbolt in Roscoe in Blakely, Georgia. Good evening to you. Thunderbolt in Roscoe, Blakely, Georgia. Say, come on.

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0: Hey, you in the shed, driver?

0: 10-7, y'all. For the Mud Duck's sake, DX 910-7. do the same thing, Grand Prix. I talk to this Motorola speaker, man. I talk to my Motorola speaker, Grand Prix. I don't care about...
1: This is a...
0: Hey, Grand Prix, when Mother Nature says I'ma talk, I'ma talk, Grand Prix. Bang, bang, bang.
2: Hey, but that's what them 3 pieces of glass, man.
1: Peacemaker. Bye, bye, bye, bye. I see you.
2: Two bushes, man. I'm swinging off the chart. I got that cowfinger swinging off the chart, Mr. Ed, 3 pieces.
0: She'll turn her back on you in a second. She will turn her back on you, Grand Prix. Hey, Grand Prix kid, Mother Nature will sit in your lap and then turn her back, get up and walk and sit in the next man's lap. She nasty like that, Grand Prix.
2: They call me the low man in the Bayou country, the little man, the low man, I'm gone.
0: I looked at you, I looked at you.
1: I'm putting a green
0: light on for the mud ducks. I'm putting a green light on for the big boys, the big mud ducks. The big tutus, I'm putting a green light on for the boys with the tutus. Catch you later, Grand Prix. I'll be right back. I'm going to get my beer. Bang, bang, bang.
2: That'll work, Mr. Ed. Mighty fine. I saw you.
0: You go ahead, sucker. You can talk.
3: Yeah, I don't.
0: Sucker.
3: Best people ain't never met before. I appreciate if you don't call me your friend.
4: Well, ain't nobody but 16 nothing. 81 in the hills. 16 nothing.
1: 16 nothing. 20 miles.
2: Lucky star, low rider.
3: He sucks, I'm laughing at his eyes. When you say we're your friends, they ain't no minute in their break.
2: They got the lucky star, man. That kind of being in that 18-wheeler, man. That kind of bigger. That kind of...
5: Who would have told me 16 nothing? Who would have told me 16 nothing and where your location at? Wish Dr. Ben knows.
3: I was excited. Man, I want that brother that weighed that be lucky started Georgia way right back.
5: You say grass in Virginia? Did you say grass in Virginia, Mike?
3: Oh, there, black and fast, a long time getting down parking on
1: the
3: I don't see a black and fast. Lucky Star in Georgia's red bike. Hey, kid,
5: red bike. Oh, Star did wave a hand, man. I hear you. Talking, I thought you were talking to 109 a while ago. Yeah, I hear you talking to him. Grand Ram, Virginia, we stopped in the mag getting there.
3: I heard you one time. You better key that mic.
1: No cabs on black and bounce with DX.
5: Oh, ride on that guy. Man, appreciate the shot, man. I'ma go ahead and give me a bite. I just heard you out there. Grand Ram, Virginia. With that you say 2,000 there. We stopped in the mag with the boo bag getting on down. Grand, which guy say bye bye bye bye?
1: Alabama waiting.
6: 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Hello, 81, standing boat in Roscoe, Blakely, Georgia, say, come on down.
7: Bye-bye, Grand, Mo 10, Mo 10, Mo 10. Oh, wish that with the Buddha, man, I'm 10 sir. I lit somebody up, Tom, and I'm gone.
8: Alabama with the wave.
7: You said 281? Did you say 281 on West Out saying come on back?
9: Hey, Ben, pretty cool. Good time, Jackson. Just wide away with half time. If I can get through all the exit out.
7: Well,
9: let me get out of here. Good time, Jackson, in Georgia. The 10-6-41.

0: kid. 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And the boat in Roscoe, Blake.
1: Anyway, I'm waving the hand right back. So we got to get on too. I'm getting up.
2: I know I got conditions in the Buckeye. I was trying to see like where the Grand Prix kids. I had no conditions up there in the Great Lakes all day.
1: What's up? 305 or 305? What'd you say?
3: Yeah, you feel about it, but I think you said needle watcher anyway. I should have been watching the needle too. Hey, needle watcher, you got a copy too, man. Waving right back, all right?
1: Okay, 350. Appreciate the shot, man.
0: Roscoe, Blakely, Georgia. Clear, you here?

0: Hey, good time, you know, Shaq in the back. Oh, good time, bruh.
1: 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Found the boat in Roscoe, Blakey, Georgia. 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
0: No contact, get back over to good time, Jack, and old Shaq in the back. Oh, dear, young buck, yeah, I'll just turn around here, you know, holler for my friend, old good time, there's usually holler at it by this time of night, there, 14.
1: Trip down here in Blakely, Georgia, at the Pilgrim Tire. Good evening to you, I'll catch you another time. 95-1, Thunderbolt and Wild.
0: Oh, dear, my friend, have a good one, hey, buck. It's a modified form, you go here with the weekend wave, I'm getting up, I'll holler.
2: Worldwide Brooklyn boy, Brooklyn boy, the Brooklyn boy, the Brooklyn boy, in Georgia, bang, bang, bang. Okay, young buck, I left somebody on the mark. Hey, young buck, you a bad man too, young buck, bang, bang, bang. Hey, young buck, boy, I tell you what, they all jumping up and down trying to get in your radio. Hey, young buck, windjammer, bang, bang, bang.
1: Hey, Grand P Kid, I'm finna go to bed. Good night. Hey, Grand P Kid, Thunderbolt and Roscoe and Blakely.
2: You got enough out there. 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Hey, young buck, you ain't got no problems there, Bray.
1: Seven, good night.
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0: Yeah, I'm glad you keyed it down. 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You heard me?
1: Channel 20 with the attitude.
0: Bye-bye, Golden Boy. Bye-bye, Brown Shoes. Bye-bye, my homeboy, Young Buck. We all got my radio tower, but I'm gonna stand by. I want Supergirl to talk. I want this tutu mud duck with the attitude from Channel 20. I want Supergirl to talk. I'm gonna back it down. I backed it down so Supergirl could talk, y'all. Y'all call Supergirl. I'm gonna stand by.

0: Hey, black man, I didn't say no Superman. 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I said Supergirl. 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I want to see if he's on the mall. I'll stand by. Key up, sucker.
1: Boy,
0: key up, sucker.
1: Boy, triple fours in Alabama, gone.

0: Yeah, I'm gonna catch you. 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Y'all have a good. I'm gonna stand by and read this.
1: Hey, young buck, you said he ain't kin. He better not kin if he know what I know. I'm on the mail. Bang, bang, bang. Bang, bang, bang, young buck. Hey, young buck,
0: check it out. Hey, real black man, it'll take you forever, man. I ain't got time for it. I'm just saying, real black man.
1: Running from 115. That's a damn shame. But I'm gonna stand by. I can show him better than I can tell him. I'm gonna beat his ass. Bang, bang, bang.
0: Yeah, they're plugging this out there, baby.
1: Baby, she crying.

0: Yeah, give them a call. You give them a call. Tell them out there local talk. Radio.
1: You doing all the
2: number two, yeah, you

0: I'm kicking ass, I'm kicking ass, and I'm kicking ass again. Bang, bang, bang. Right. Right. I'm 10-7-319 on 459. Don't know what time it is. I'ma go ahead on. I'ma go ahead on. Come here.
1: Boy, you sure me?
0: I'm ambidextrous, I'll see you, bang, bang, bang.
2: The mood in these Alabama woods is calling you, biker, biker.
1: Hey, number two, triple fool in the band. Triple fool in the band.
0: Bang, bang, bang. The green.
3: Belated birthday to you, kid, nigga. Hey, Brown Horner, belated birthday to you and John Sheriff. Put it on the later. I'm a 4-10-7. Take care, Mr. Brown Horner, Lola Coast in Georgia. Say, I keep no mo. Good day.
2: Number two in this
0: house. He got different pronouns. He's not Superman no more. He got different pronouns. You gotta respect this.
2: Hey, number two in the Keystone.
0: You gotta respect Supergirl's pronouns. They are she.
3: She was gone mostly Friday. You gonna be cruising on a Friday early morning. You keep it easy. Oh. Hey, Brown Hornet. It's supposed to be cruising on a Friday morning. I'm 10-7. Bye bye.
2: Y'all need to do something about 459,
3: 459. It's gonna be Friday morning when you're cruising. It's almost 11:30. And I'm gonna put it 10-7. Take care, y'all, up in the northeast corner of Roller Coaster in Georgia. I'm gone.
2: Sound like I hear that bold man out there. Sound like I hear that bold man over there in the Carolinas. That'd be using that bowl all the time in the Carolinas.
0: That's what she...
3: Remember that? You know I remember that. That's where I got it from. How did y'all know that? Well, the coast of the summer, bad man in Georgia.
0: She, man, son is gone. Pronouns, I just call it sissy. I'm back out. Bye, Young Buck. Young Buck, I'm clowning, man. I'm out here clowning, man. I'm clowning, Young Buck. Hey, Young Buck, I'm clowning. I'm clowning with one tube on and two
2: tubes.
0: That's what I'm doing. I'm whooping ass. I'm whooping ass. I'm whooping ass. I'm whooping ass. I'm whooping ass. I'm whooping ass. I'm whooping ass. I'm whooping ass. Bang, bang, bang.
2: Got a copy grid. Big motor in the big bam.
3: Y'all go ahead and listen to Superman and Windjammer do their thing. That's every day, all day. That's every day, all day with Superman and Windjammer. Lower Coast in Georgia. See, I'll catch y'all later. I'm 10-7.
2: Yes,
3: I'll
2: be as
0: good. Number two, come on, kick some ass with me. Hey, number two, come on, kick some ass with me. Bang, bang, bang.
2: Doggone it, he's in your business. Ain't no doubt about that. Been a long time, number two. Been a long time, my brother. Hope all is well on your end.
0: I kicked the ass, I kicked the ass, I kicked the ass, I lost my... She chasing me. She want to give me the shoe back, but I don't want it, number two. Bang, bang, bang.
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0: Talk about his mate. That's his whole life, man. I sit there and listen at it. That's his whole life, man. He's just stuck. I'll see you.
1: Now to work every time, my brother, man, it's been a long time, making time, man. It's been a long time, long time, long time, long time, it is. Boy, you sounding real good, man. God bless you. I'm talking to you. He got you up this morning, he got me up. Don't worry, we told him.
0: What are you talking about? I'll get back with you.
1: I'm going to prolong it. Lord done let me get me a little bit. I got a chance to dip in that bowl just a little bit, and I appreciate it, man. I really enjoyed the...
0: Yeah, me too. They get out there whooping the holler. I'm doing this, I'm going to do that. Their whole life spent around too, man, what they can think they can do. Do what they do. I just better look at these brother. All right, then. That was good. Let me see.
2: Your president say, who you want to get out of there? buggy and a blue pill. That's right.
1: Y'all take care of Superman standing by. I'll holler.
2: He's giving your blue pills away to the president. He can have your blue pill.

0: lights out. I hear you, no doubt about it, man.
1: What you waiting on? Hey, lights out, big motor said, what you waiting on? Hey, lights out, bread, big motor said, what you waiting on? Break it, break it.
0: Hey, young boy, you jumped in front.
2: Yeah,
0: good,
2: I thought you retired, didn't have to grab a damn staff. Now, you do all right.
1: Lights out, my cat, make a radio, man, and man.
0: Hi, homie.
2: Lights out, I'm trying to turn my lights out, too. I'm black on the bright side. I'm
1: right
2: up
1: my ass.
0: So you got to go.
1: I'm going to get out of medicine, man.
0: Oh, me and my girl. Hey, homie.
1: Lights out, grid, big motor in the big band, working in the big band. Bye-bye.
2: Hey, Uncle John, I was just trying a little something, man. I've been working on it. You gotta pay them a justice. They know. It is what it is. Take care of the John. I'll...
3: 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You gotta grab them.
4: Here I saw you AMD. You just want
1: them blue pills.
2: He out there trying to get some blue pills. Lights out trying to get them blue pills.
5: Windjammer's back.
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5: Young Buck, Windjammer.
2: All right, bro. Have a good one. We're going to get back.
5: trying to tell you something. Supergirl trying to tell you something. I'm gonna stand by for Supergirl. She trying to tell you something. She says she want a flashlight. She want to sit on a flashlight. Catch you later, young dude. Windjammer, go. Windjammer, Georgia, bang, bang, bang.
4: He ordered a case last month. Is this on itch?
5: I hear you, 75 Baltimore, 75 D more. Oh, Supergirl looking for a flashlight. Supergirl is looking for a flashlight. Catch you later, 71 D more. Windjammer, bang, bang, bang. She got 215, same technician. bang, bang, bang.
6: Yes, sir. Four miles of them down, sweet thing. He gonna be standing up.
5: Go ahead, Oscar. She's standing out there.
6: Four down miles.
5: Smiley bowling chain.
6: Smiley from here to here. Bring it on out of here. Hey, me and this old tug looking big mouth. Hey, homeboy, I'm out here open for business and gone.
5: I'm on a lady attitude antenna. I'm on a lady attitude antenna. He's on a Bodine. I'm on a lady attitude. Six elements. Both of them are six elements. Hang back.
6: Oh boy. Sounding good. Two count bigger. I'm still looking in Duck Lake and Great Lakes, Buckeye, New York. Hey, oh boy. You are running through the damn car show like you want to pay some damn cowboy meals around here. Keep up the good work, Trip.
5: I've been whipping his ass all night. I'm waiting for him to get up. I'm waiting for him to stand up. Hey, black man, I'm waiting for him to stand up. Bang, bang, bang.
7: Out. Keep up, baby, damn, baby. How long we gonna stay leaking? couple of them, they trying to make a sale, but yeah,
5: You might have, but that's all good. I'm on the mirror punching mud ducks in the face. Bang, bang, bang.
8: The knuckles, man. Watch the knuckles. Protect the knuckles on that side. Make sure you fold it tight, folks. Can I get y'all a three count real quick? I mean, y'all tell me what y'all want. Jackson 3, I'm going.
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2: Just trying to get a damn radio cut off. Take care, young buck. Supervisor, I do this all day, every day. And you can tell him the same shit that I got that call on. He's going to be out there whooping and hollering like that.
5: Bang, bang, bang.
1: Hey, you're a president. I'm going to say bye-bye for everybody. Dr. Mag gonna say bye.
5: 14, young buck boy, I got
2: you about it. You heard what you heard, I heard what I heard. Superman, out of here. All
1: right. You and my wish Dr. getting done.
2: Yeah, but go on, do what you gotta do.
5: Green light on, green light on, green light on, green light on, green light on,
2: too. I said, I'll be standing by.
5: Hey, bang, bang, bang.
2: It's all good, man. Life is good. 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I still got a hammer down. My family is out. And we got a couple of coins in the bank. What you think about that, baby, baby, baby?
1: Bye-bye, 904. Bye-bye, 904. Oh, where's Dr. Man? Sometime known as sitting?
2: Hey, Buck Jones. Hey, Buck Jones. And I got...

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1: Be nice, Jammer, Jammer, John Sheriff in the Mobile said be nice, blah, blah, blah.
0: Nice went out the damn window. Key was kinda rough though. I heard you say no key 904, he gone, man. But you said no key or something out of there? Hard of the wish Dr. to come on back. Fortan, John Sheriff, I gotta run upstairs, but nice went out the window. Hey, John Sheriff, put it down on you later. Ain't no more nice, it's only hammer. Bang, bang, bang, I'll be back.
1: Oh, yeah, Jammer, I see you, brother.
0: Good, Lee, really, I'll be
1: talking. Okay, little key.
0: They cut the grass, now I gotta go take another shower. Oh, low key. Oh, wished out there, Central Mississippi. Round here, there was Mississippi. South of Jackson, Mississippi. Getting on down.
2: The big trees. 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And I'm still boogieing on down.
0: Bye bye, low key. Bye bye, low key. You take care, have a happy new weekend. Happy weekend there coming up. Oh, wished out there in the mad dog.
2: Hello, take care, God bless, weekend wave coming up. Young Buck, oh Boogie, I'm stepping, bye-bye-bye.
0: Hello, 27, I heard you, man. Now go wash your hands.

0: head 27, you take care, man. Low key, low key. You supposed to say, which doctor, too? Which doctor, too? Don't call his name. Call him, which doctor, man? Low key, 27, you take care. Oh, which doctor getting there? 4chan. I'm not in the ass-kicking business. I'm not in the ass-kicking business, but I could be a subcontractor. Ha, ha, ha, ha, bang, bang, bang. Okay, low key, man, you take care of me. Y'all take care.
1: 27. Hey, 27, this is a raid. Hey, 27, this is a raid. I'm gonna swing a raid. Joe Cotton Miller Radio. Oh, 27, the number 13, man. Hey, 27, the number 13, man. And all of y'all with a hearty duty getting down.
0: Damn shame the way I'm beating the hell out of this boy. It's elder abuse. It's elder abuse. 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

0: and I'm back 10-7. Hello, Ranger. 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AT-1, and I'm at 13 minus 10-7 and out.
1: Hello, young blood. 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
0: Little rascal, you ain't number trouble, cotton picker. 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Hello, little rascal, the number 13 man, boy.
2: Tell all the gang I said how to do it. 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

0: Once again, Ranger, good morning, town, man. 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Hey, Ranger, you got a copy? Oh, Blood, 10-7 it out.
1: Here are you, young Blood. 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
0: Here, Roger, on Ranger's head by. Tell him I said bye-bye right back. Bye-bye. Young Buck, then I'm a 13-man, 10-7.

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0: 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Hello, Bill Gentleman, Keystone 5 Alive.
1: God, you're a fucking zone. Get out of my ear, Tom. Make the news. I won't test out. I can't go test out. You trying to keep calling me. I want to tell you, Buck Jones. Take care of my brother. God bless. Hey, Buck Jones. That number 13 man just zapped the power for the tower. I'll see you, bye.
0: John Schaff. Hey, John Schaff in the Mobile 5 Alive. Hello, John Schaff in the Mobile 5 Alive. It's right there, Frank.
2: Real good copy, no doubt about it. Sun Chores down here this morning.
0: Hello, see John Schaff in the Mobile 5 Alive. It's right back.
2: Just doing some testing, man. I put some half-inch hard line inside the Mobile. I'm trying to see how this coax is going to act with the Mobile. Hello, 5 Alive. I upgraded to half-inch hard line on this camp picking in. Hello, 5 Alive, John Schaff, baby.
0: There are John Schaff. I don't know what he was doing before. That camp nigga walking and talking now. Hey, John Schaff. I don't know what he was doing before, but you can rest assured they got me doing that deal right about now. John Schaff, 5 Alive, right there, Breaker.
2: And I appreciate you. All right, man, let me get out of here, man. I found me a parking spot, so I'm going to get on up to the sweet thing. Take care, 5 Alive, John Schaff, in the Mobile, said bye-bye.
0: Mighty fine, mighty kind, my brother. What's coming in? Once again, y'all sign in the Mobile. Hey, it's like a super weekend. We'll catch you later. John Schaff, 5 Alive, man, it's make her 300 go.
2: And a hotel
1: line
2: and a John
1: Shell
2: gone, bye-bye.
1: Five star by wood, goddamn.
2: Hey, five star and a back wood, John Shell.
0: Hello, little rascal.
2: John Schaff in New York, I'm trying to get in your radio. Hello, 5 star, John Schaff, Bay Bay.
1: Right back, John Schaff. No fame, no screen. Good morning to you, John Schaff, 5 star.
2: Hey, Bill, who you talking to? 5 star, kiss me on, man. I was going to turn this thing to left, and you came up on my double rail. Just want to put this thing back down there. Hello,
3: 5 star, John Schaff, big up.
0: Five Alive's email.
3: Five Alive, we the 55. We the 55 and my homeboy
2: Jones. A5 Milan, Youngberg Apple, back on the mail. Bye, bye, bye.
1: Hey, Bud John, he wear your friendly 10-5 at you, man. You wear nothing but just real friendly 10-5. You talking about it? You all know he gonna be all punishing tomorrow. Hey, Bud John, take care. Young boy, take care. Put it in later. 5 alive, back on the mail. Check, check.
2: There's only one young boy out here, young boy, with your black suit too, I'm getting over.

0: Who was that gonna wait and see if Butch Young come back in loud and proud?
1: Okay, that's all of you.
0: Hello, Hambone. It's been a minute. Hope all is well and well with you. Hambone, 5 Alive, Alabama, Greetamale.

You want me to wait on him? Hey, Buck Jones, you came back out there and say you gonna do it like that? Hey, Buck Jones, you came back out there and say you gonna do it like that, no doubt about it. Hambone on the key, he didn't hear you when you made your changes. Hello, Buck, while you went through your changes, 05 Alive, stand by.

0: Hey, Buck Jones, the number 13 man, brother.
1: You just gonna play like that, Buck?
2: No, I don't see anything wrong with playing the way you're playing right now. Hey, Buck, 05 Alive is reading mail.
0: Yeah, Timbo, I hear your homeboy, I guess they complained about your audio, man. You got some background noise now, man, but the audio itself,
1: Timbo,
0: you all gone clear.
1: Hey, I'm
0: you got some background noise, but your audio is good. Oh, Buck Jones, the number 13 man, said that, and I'm on the site.

0: Yeah, Tim. That time I had to take a little bit of squeal or something, I think, trying to get in there. But anyway, it's got some noise in the background, but the audio itself, man, as far as the clarity, to me, it's not bad. That's my opinion. But you might want to get out tomorrow and maybe key that camera, get out, put your recorder on, and see what you're thinking for yourself. No doubt about it. Hello to you, Buck Jones, the number 13 man. I ain't been doing this for 63 years. I'll see you, bye. Oh yeah, Tambo. Oh Mike, I kinda figured that. Yeah, young buck, sometimes you put some noise in there, that way before the dog on mud dust can get you, they got to get over the noise. Before they get over the operator, they got to get over the noise. Hello to you, young buck, take care. All you guys take care. I'm calling this thing back. I'm putting a 10-7 this time. I'm cutting the filaments off. Bye bye bye.
1: I'm going to say, I'm following you lead. 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

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Y'all getting right now 100 years old and start acting a cotton-picking fool, cussing and carrying on. It don't make no sense, but there is a CB, I believe, and that's a doggone show. That's number 13 man, 10-7, I got to go. 4th of July tonight, Red Devil.

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I won't even let the dog on radio room. Go count nigga talking on the phone, calls, cussing and carrying on. It's a downright shame. 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I see you, bye. 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
1: Yeah.

Yeah, I shot that donut. 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

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I'm gonna try one more time. 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

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Hey, Buck, y'all. 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They go 300 car. 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

0: last week. So, you know, Bill Jones said, yeah, y'all play at this, and they got the gun. So anyway, we got it going on. What makes you think I can't hear the two field?
1: I was wondering, we were in local talking 5 Alive, Young Buck, ground plane, two field, 5x5.
0: Terry, there's no phone when the score got the gun. Well, why do you think I can't hear the two field at break? Done that, now we'll be retired, Captain. Take care, Young Buck. Catch you later. I'm going to work this Mako 300 just a little while longer. I'll read them out.
1: Bye-bye, my friend, till we do it again. Enjoy the weekend. Five Alive, Young Buck on. Bye-bye.
2: Hello, Buckdown Drill Sergeant. Hello, Buckdown Drill Sergeant. Hello, Buckdown Drill Sergeant. Get something.
0: How about that bad whiskey? Hello, Mr. Bad Whiskey, Big Apple. I'm swearing well with you, my brother. Bad Whiskey, 05 Alive, is reading the mail.
3: Right, 5 Alive, right back on your
2: feet. Who's that speaking on drill, Sergeant? You gotta get me that hell again, man. All I heard you say something out of the bush or something.
3: See that, Buck? That's what happened with 125 watts, okay?
1: Oh, man.
2: That's too many keys. That's what I really need. I wish somebody said about a bill. Somebody said about a buck, y'all. I've traveled all over the world. Hello, Bill Belly. Hello, 27 Mother Nature playing tricks. Bye.

0: 7, good night. 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
1: Closing myself, Buck Bear, whiskey gone.
2: Number four tried to call you one time while I didn't hear the grill sergeant and the beer belly so gone.

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0: you a million. 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I gotta see you. Bye bye bye.
1: Test 1-2 audio. Mr. 27 in the blue. Kevin 10-8.
2: Sound like a bunch of trucks coming in. It might be something.
1: Okay.

0: look at me as quiet as a mouse until I call and holler for you. Take care, 4RC.
1: Okay, Grizz, right, they sure shut it down, didn't they? All right, I'm good with you.
0: Got that thing sounding good over there.
1: Yeah, I had a jumper boy from the Knoxton Mustang, and he changed out to help me out.
0: Yeah, that's probably been some of the problem there. Some bad jumpers there. But yeah, once you get everything on the top shelf, it's cooked there, folks here.
1: It might work out for me. Maybe let it back down and get his thing straight, because I got a rump in that town and everything else. I got a pool down and I think you dropped today, like he didn't say you was gonna leave today, so you probably still here. I'm pretty sure he was there yesterday, I think.
0: Yeah, okay. All right. Let me get back out there in case you wanna bump it back down, but I need to let this thing cool down a minute anyway.
1: Don't tell me, I ain't had this on, I ain't got nothing on nothing to really eat, get on. I ain't got my feet down here. All right, Sergeant, I'll holler with your phone down.
2: Who's that
3: trying to hold? Hello, Buck. Hello, Buck John in the Keystone 427 in the Blues with the morning wave. Bump, bump.
0: That might be folk looking at ain't none of me. I'm just on the little driver. It might be number four. I'm going to get back out of the way and let him defend himself.
4: You still got conditions?
0: Hey, Buck.
4: You still got some of the nature gun, nigga. 05
3: alive,
4: still reading
3: them out. Yeah, come screw you. You say you're taking all of Buck John's car, no doubt about it. You sure took that one. Hey, Squeezer, you sure took Buck John's car.
1: I got Squeezer.
4: Hey, where's Stopper?
1: Bill Belly, where you at, number 4, looking out of your way, but you might get it through Bill Belly, number 4, reading the mail.
4: I'm in Alabama. Hey, we're starting to be in Alabama, go ahead.
0: Separated at 410.

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0: Yeah, go ahead. 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

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That's the way we was created, so I was standing.

Atlanta, GA Road. So we got the 444. Just wanted you to know that on the east side of Atlanta, GA, I got your audio in my radio. Buck Jones, Buck Jones, just got down.

hear you loud and clear, man. You come back up to my radio, be a better. Number 4, I hear your radio, sounding good. Appreciate you, right there on my phone. So I know what I'm talking to you again, be a better. Number 4, I'm just here to say, bye.

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0: Drill Sergeant, I'm gonna call off and I'll talk to you later. Drill Sergeant, if you got a car, that number 4, I'm gonna get out of here. Bye-bye.
1: Hey, no pain, no strain, number 4. I got you loud and clear, man. But yeah, that was show and go up there around Indiana. I'm trying to call you too.
0: I just said that I'm going to be a little bit of a little bit of a little bit of a little bit of a little bit of a little bit of a little bit of a
1: little bit of a little bit of a little bit of a little bit of a little bit of a little bit of a little
0: bit of a little bit of a little bit of a little bit of a little bit of a little bit of a little
1: bit of a little bit of a little
2: I know that big old yard. It'd probably take you 2.5 days to cut it.

0: I think that's still better calling you.
1: Yeah, I am, just like I've been to you still by, but

Yeah, I'm not going to have a lot of people.

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0: Detroit.
1: 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This is a little bit more basic.
0: Squeeze, what are you on? Mark 4?
1: This is a little bit better than that other one, but I think I like this one.
2: Buckeye. 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
1: Yeah, yeah.
0: Trevor, okay, I was just wondering. Yeah, kind of doing it working, no doubt about that.

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Yeah, got me working. Company had the transmitter was done by Nomad. The Chris at Nomad, the receiver was done by Matt B down in Florida. So everything's to the street. 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
1: 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Mark 3,
0: it's going to be pretty much a keeper for me.
2: Yes, sir. Yes, sir.
0: Yeah, kind of partial. I like the 4, 4-8. Kind of partial to the 3. Mother Nature for you, man. I don't have much way out there to do it, man.
1: I'll
0: put my bleed on me. You say you're on barefoot radio.

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1: Y'all do anything about shooting, and y'all was trying to shoot yet for a minute.

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0: We ain't moving to watch the whole good time now. 300 watts, man, if I put 300 watts in this cat, nigga, man, I'd be smoking across the bed. 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
1: Big boys out there, some big toys, man. 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

1-1-0, the center right break. 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Then I took it to Ray, and maybe when Ray went through this kind of nigga, man, and this girl fucking boy, shoot. It swing on a 100 watt slug. This kind of swing from 2 to 11 watts, and it ain't talking RMS there, 10-volt. 10-volt, yeah. 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
1: 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I said you got a copy? I'm in the mobile over in Bay Ridge by the Verrazano Bridge.

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Yes. For you. Tomorrow afternoon, I can get it out of the garage. I know where you live, yes. What's that?

Freon drains out. So I got to bring the car in the morning, and then I got to go to the doctor's appointment in Manhattan. I'm taking the train into the city. When I get back, I'll dig it out. And then, you know, I got to go get the car and get the car back in the afternoon, and I'm working all out for you. Be missing that, so I just said it'll be afternoonish. 4 o'clock, 5 o'clock, something like that.

That was the saloon, right?

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0: Good morning, Brown Cruise. 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

0: Nutcracker Barrel, boy. Nutcracker Barrel, boy. How about the Nutcracker Barrel, boy, yeah? You're right, you're right, Big Bird. Hey, Big Bird, good morning, time to you on the air, Mr. Big Bird, Philadelphia, Bear for Boy, right, babe?
1: Hey,
0: Mr. Big Bird, I appreciate you letting me know this mobile doing a bit of talking under them, man. Hey, Mr. Big Bird, welcome to the weekend under the air. Mr. Big Bird in your Philadelphia, man, for boy in the deep, deep, all right, babe.
1: Trail,

0: live shows while you be on that gambling and modulator this morning, no doubt about it. 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Hey, Red Fox and a big apple. Have a good weekend on that end of the rolls around on 209. 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
1: Yeah. 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

0: Hello, Big Bird, Philadelphia. 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Hello, Big Bird, screaming. They gonna say, I gotta go, but I'm checking.
1: Bye, not brother. 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Bye, bye, bye.
0: Get on in, eh? 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
2: No, no, no, no.
1: Hold here, little brother. 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Gonna get it off, baby.
0: We got a song, sloppy copy. 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Hey, hush your mouth. 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Big Bird, while you screaming, screaming, you got down, bye-bye.
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0: Hey, Shakedown, you know I'm going real at 10-5 on the end, no doubt about it. And Mr. Worldwide, Shakedown, now, for boy, I'm OB. Stop putting no rogers on me up there when I was talking to Big Bird. Sorry to put no rogers on me, screaming, eagle, red bike. Shakedown on the Cougar 2 Grand, man. You sound like some sort of good as always, man. Hey, Shakedown, take me to take care. I'm gonna let my people go. Shake, shake, shake. 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I'm sitting there looking at my TV, my CV like a TV.
4: Hey, Shake, I'm gonna check on him under there, man. I'm gonna call him under there.
1: I put the green light on, man.

One bird to another bird, how you like me now? Hey, big bird, why you screaming high, man, around high, looking low, screaming eagle, got a gold breaker.

Hey, Big Bird, don't worry about it. Don't sweat the small stuff, man. You got it going on, no doubt about it. Downtown Philadelphia, Big Bird, Screaming Eagle in Florida, looking high, flying high, looking low, got down.

0: Day, I got a date made in my mobile too. Hey, Big Bird, if you see a brother or a crew flying with the Eagle, something wrong. Put it on your later, screaming. They gonna say I gotta go.
1: Hey, screaming Eagle, the Trailblazers of New York. Good morning, screaming Eagle, Trailblazers of Northeast Born Oregon.

0: school blanket in Florida. It's hot down here too, man. I think it's hot everywhere. Hello, big boy. Y'all take care around Philly. Screaming, they gonna say I gotta go cut some grass. I'll put on y'all later, bye-bye.
1: Hey, wag your mouth, doctor. Come on. Come on. Come on.
0: Hey, 97, I didn't come to state, man. I just come to say, hey, Screaming Eagle in Florida. Nothing to prove, got down, bugger. Big Bear, want you to take me with you, 97. I don't know what that means. He said he wanted me to take you with him, but you don't want to cut no grass. Hello, 97, Big Bear, Screaming Eagle with the way he got down.
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0: You say you gonna get that model on Florida, what you say to my radio. 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
0: All right, 97, okay, I heard somebody, he's a rider, I believe, out there too. Good morning, 97. I think we got a dog on our car, man. We got a big old buffet going on, man. Hey, 97, I heard you come up in on the end, man. I heard that come

0: president or gonna be burned. Downtown Philadelphia, PA. Come on, cut your throat. Now, don't let him hear you around. Come on, back, squad. Where'd I hear that from? Nice, wrong guy. Hey, Big Bird, shake down. Got my radio jammed up, man, for the floor up. Screaming Eagle 7.
1: Right there, brother.
0: as 108 around Disney World break.
1: You right out.
0: Good morning, 32 miles. I looked out there, I felt that heat. I said, the heck with that. I can't run back to this air conditioner, 459. I ain't about to go out there and have no heat stroke. Show me right. Hey, Red Fox, dominant at the top. Hey, good morning, talk to you, Red Fox. Hey, Red Fox, and all the Alpha Chains. Chains on too. 8101, screaming eagle stuff. Bye, 459, goodbye, screaming eagle, by the car.
2: Hey, Sticky Foot, waving.
0: Well, I ain't pumping nothing up. I'm gonna leave you like it is and cruise. I'm gonna let Mother Nature do the thing. Look at Tina, do the work. Hey, take care, Body E. Hey, take care, Easy Rider. And everybody else gonna shout my voice. The little man on the sandpile, 32.5, with the morning wave is up.
2: I wish
0: I
2: could raise you really low.
3: 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Hey, come on, Body E. Body E, come on. 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
0: Hey, neighbor, you still reading the mail? Good morning, neighbor, man.
2: Well, we got the bad foot.
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Appreciate it, Easy Rider.

0: on the band. Praise the Lord, the deacon, the little man who powers out of here. Bye, bye, bye.
1: Jumping up and down, calling bridge.
2: Got the Holy Ghost. He's out of cornbread. He sounds just like that preacher. I'm doing it.
1: Yeah? Trying to wave over your radio right here, right now.
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1: Hey, Nutcracker, take care. God bless you. Put it on your hand out later. And Easy Riding, you're doing your thing also. Put it on your boat later. Oh, Dr. Fogle, downtown Spook Hill. Say, y'all have a blessed day. I'm gone.
0: Checking in, back, back, back.
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1: unplug them right quick to be able to wave at you on that here. Good morning, JP, around Cincinnati.
0: Bucktooth, I heard your radio kind of make a show dead, man. Hey, Bucktooth, you take it easy, take care over in the Keystone, kind of make. I was trying to get up there in the Buckeye, man, but
2: unfortunately, I played it. I know they lying, because I did it. Hey, you can do it, kind of. That was a second, kind of second emotion. Kind of come up to me, yeah, sure.
0: Chuck City, Florida.
2: Oh, yeah, he sure done it.
0: Hesitate, ain't gonna make you wait. I'ma ease that cat nigga down and get back up in that 30 footer while you got that surround sound going. Hello, number one firefighter. Good news on the return, right? With the most in the Carolinas, your little brother downtown Lake City. I'm ready to give you a playback, 14.
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4: What you want with him, JP? JP,
3: Dr. Hello, 3 around the Carolinas. You got to stop
5: this
3: 2-8-1 with the
5: morning wave. And there are you, 6001. Sounding good, downtown Eagle.
6: Bruising howl.
0: Go, hey Will, there you sure appreciate it on that kind of man. Worldwide, most famous wagon wheel, I tell you.
4: Hey, fucking broke, bro. How do you fucking stop?
0: Hey, Will, you got a copy. I'm coming down. Winston-Salem, North Carolina, trying to get back.
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0: 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Hey, Big Hairy Man, I'll get him out your radio.
1: I sure appreciate it, Big.
0: Just hear that big beat mouth. Hey.
2: Well, I'm trying to get right back downtown Walnut Cove, Cotton Million. Population, two dogs and a cat. That's the Cotton Million Show. But don't forget about you and Lady Will on that Cotton Million end, because you must be the mayor, the governor, and the president of Walnut Cove. That's the Cotton Million Show. Because I don't know nobody there but you on that Cotton Million end, but all I know is for years and years and years, you've been representing it well. Hello to your worldwide Will, your little brother, uptown Lake City, Florida. I'm right back one more time. Can you dig?
0: You better stop plugging my ears. I'm trying to talk in that cold gray mix of you.
2: Yes, sir, my brother. Well, you forgot about
0: the side door. Well, I'm going to know what you plugged in my time digging ear. Hey, it's a three in the Carolina. Oh, he, M, and E, working ain't your
2: fucking show.
0: You plugging my ears while I'm looking at
2: the Cotton Million Show.
0: Okay, M, and E is getting down.
2: Life up there, Cotton Million. Opportunities were slim to none. Good morning to your wide wheel. You got a comment, your little brother. Down. Town, city of Fay, Florida. Let's run.
0: No Roddy, no get back on three. Okay, M and D on these 250 B's. Oh, all these are 1500.
1: I'm sorry. Good morning.
0: Anyway, it's 1500.
1: Three. Ma'am, I'm just reading the mail.
0: Oh, this wagon, we all got down.
2: Well, you got that Team Jimmy laid out there, too. Cotton Million, I guarantee you that, man. I'll be honest with you, Cotton Million. I got about 11 bushels out there, my own self, on this Cotton Million end, man. Because there's some heavy hitters out there this morning. I usually don't run it up there, Will. I usually run this 3CX10.
0: I couldn't help it. I didn't have no charge. I was talking up there.

0: Let me get on out here on this coming in. Number 12 around Big Bam. I'm just sitting back here reading the mail. Number 12 around Alabama, getting on down.
1: And I just sit here around to tell him and D.D. Mr. Cam,
2: Jimmy working too, Cotton Biggin. That team Jimmy is working on that Cotton Biggin end. I guarantee you that, my brother. Okay, I'ma pull back. Hey, if you buy you got your cell phone by you, man. I wanna run something past you on this end. Hey, wagon.
0: Good morning, 12 in Alabama, waving goddamn.

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0: 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Hey, three. I'ma bag it down a little bit. I'ma bag it down just a little bit right there.
1: Hey, three.
0: D is a bad man.
2: Number 12, Alabama, say good morning. Hey, Green Machine. Number 12, around Big Bang Wade. Number 12, around Bam Bam, got down.
3: Bye, JP.
4: Hey, JP, good morning. Hey, JP, what you waiting on? Can you pack up the phone before you come to the table? Good morning, I'm stepping.
0: I bagged it down a little bit. That's doing about $4,000. A3, that's doing about $4,000.
2: Right, you pull 10 grand machine. Just want to use and say good morning on that cap big and in. Hey, Green Machine, hold it in the road, number 12, Big Bounds. Welcome to the weekend coming up. We getting on down.

0: Saturday due to getting your gun making radio right about now. Hey, JP, the bully on the sandbar, I said, there's somebody around the Catalina, too. I'm going to try to wave around the Catalina. And say, good morning. I'm going to eat this gun, make a little old stage and light the way. Got around the Catalina, the 12, big bam. Me and this around, bam, bam, got down. Hop on.
1: PMC on the driver, break.
0: You must be done got your boss back, got Nutcracker. Hey, Nutcracker, you must be done got your boss back, Captain. 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

0: idea, General. Hey, now a 3 in the car. So nobody radio on that car making again.
1: Positive, I don't.
0: Number just want to ease in there. Say good morning. Hey, number 3 round the car. Play around, big bam, got down and gone.
2: Man, you know Mother Nature is 3, that 10-4.
0: Stay long, Captain. I just come out here and bump it down a few times.
1: Hello, my homeboy. 101. 101 in the nation capital, bully on a sand pile got down.
2: Yeah, 10 rides on that. Yeah, I'm on mine, though. I'm just on mine. I know you can tell on that, Captain. But I did get my microphone fixed. Hey, 3.
0: You're right around. I want 3 rides, Captain. Right there. Alabama, get out of the way, I'm gone. Well, you ain't gotta get on right the way.
1: Hey, baby,
0: you stay right where you at on that campaign. Got my radio. Hey, good morning. Right back on that cap, making in. Number 12, Big Bowser. Appreciate the way we got down.
1: Baby Shaw, the bully on the sand pile, say, come home.
0: Yeah, what I'm on the wire working.
1: Follow you later.

0: Bigger number three, leave him sliding.
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1: Dr. Soul, what about your homeboy, Lieutenant Columbo? Lieutenant Columbo down at the Brooklyn Bridge in the Mobile. Dr. Soul Columbo.

0: got a soul. 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

0: coming up and down, plug in my ear. 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
1: Baby Shaw, hold on, let me see what's going on, Baby Shaw. 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

0: bless y'all. I'm gone.
1: Change, I don't know if you were calling me or you were talking to somebody else, but since I heard you out there, I'm gonna wave at you. Pocket change, top of the day, Deer Slayer, Lake Okeechobee, Florida.
0: Number three.
1: Carolina, everybody. And I got it all. Iceberg, have a great day. I'm back out of the way. Hey, Pocket Chan, what's going on, man? You see on a daily basis, man. Hey, Pocket Chan, what's going on?
0: Hardcore 24, Friday, wait.
1: How about Mr. Daily Basis, Blake?
0: Something about
1: 19 miles, something. Y'all can't figure it all fluctuating.

0: you too loud, Eagle.
1: Hey,
0: got the helmet down, man. Zigzag and all them guys. And y'all ain't really putting no real numbers on me. Take care, pocket change. Two-man Turkeyville, please.
2: Slide this time. I let him slide this time, no doubt about it. Tell him, Super Weekend, God bless. I'ma ease on back out the way, pocket. I got a little work to do, man. Take care, pocket change. Hardcore 24, warming up this big butt cutter. Getting on down.
0: Man, you know what I thought you said, Eagle? I'm glad you repeated yourself. Cause I thought you said, tell my strange friend Pocket Chain that you threw him a high five. I thought that's what you said, man. What you said?
3: What's going on, baby?
0: Hey, Eagle, you talking to somebody else, man. I don't have no conditions with him like talking about it. You got my radio, man. I don't know what the world is going on, Eagle. But hello to you, my buddy. You got him down in the bayou. Mother Nature, Eagle. Bye-bye-bye.
2: All right, jump it up and down. I got some work to do, man. I'm gonna get ready to go test something.
4: I just wonder what your tour was, no doubt about it. Anyway, good morning to you.
0: Hen ain't got no teeth. Blue Jays ain't got no cat picking teeth. He's talking about you gonna knock Eagle teeth out of his mouth, man. Talking about you gonna put one of Eagle teethuses out of his mouth. On that side. Hello to your worldwide pocket chain. Don't you do something like that.
4: Nasty boy better get out the roof while I run over. Nasty boy better get out the roof while I run over. Over those back quiet.
1: Hey, jumping up and down, they sure do some dangerous stuff. Them cats be in and they ain't watch up.
0: Hey, Eagle, I'm waiting on you. They can't be seen now. Y'all not keying at the same time, man. Eagles,
5: eager, slow key on that camping in there. Y'all not keen at the same time. I can see what both of y'all are seeing. So I'm not too sure on that camping side. That 10-4. On that cotton digging in, and then pocket change come up in there, and he go that tangling all in there. Man, I don't know where I'm pointing, man. I don't know where I'm pointing at who or what, man. Y'all doubling up and tripling up in my radio. But number three started out front, and then everybody else got in there with him, man. I couldn't make nothing out.
6: I'm gonna let you go and get some good DX, and we'll see you.
5: Hey, Pocket Chain, Pimp CC, I don't know what you did, but you got a stick. I had a bad understanding this morning. Let me try to hold on my understanding.
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0: I'm beginning, man. Mom understand was trying to get away from me, but I grabbed hold of it. I got a good grippy. I got some grippies on my understanding. PMC in a Bayou Back Quad. Hey, PMC, Eagle. Hey, PMC, Eagle's outside the Carolinas. I'll see you. Bye. Bye, Eagle. What's wrong with my understanding? You ever say that, you better grab hold of it. Hey, Eagle, you better put some grippies on your understanding. Hello, Eagle, Southside, Pimp C, Bayou Country. I got a grab on my understanding. 410.
1: I'm looking over there, that cold gray lady.
0: Like a hot knife through some butter.

0: X-549, X-549, why he be stopping the keys like that, man? Is he getting out?
1: Hey, one, Eagle Lowrider by you, country. Hello, Eagle Lowrider.
0: Is he out of breath? X-549, that 81, that break.
1: Eagle Lowrider working three pieces of glass, trying to say hello. Eagle Lowrider on this three piece of glass, trying to say hello.
0: Hello, hello, wake up, big Boogie Mouth. Hey, Doggy Style, you still out there walking up your damn Big Mouth? Hey, Doggy Style, I'm cranking up my damn Big Mouth.
1: Came right there because no pocket change was out there, man. You gonna have to do that every day because pocket change blowing big on a daily basis now, man.
0: Thank you.
2: Okay, I'll pick it right there on you, Bubba. 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
0: Oh, you wagon wheel, boy. 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
1: That mic, Cat Man, try to get back up in your radio, man. All I want to do is say welcome to the weekend. I want to shout out to you. Happy TGI Friday. And all
0: I ain't giving no free.
1: figure since you bumping hard like that, I might have a little Mother Nature down your way on that coming in. I just...
0: There ain't no Barefoot Radio, but I'm on that damn
1: phone. I know how to do also, my brother. You keep on with the key.
2: Jumping up and down, man. Mother Nature coming all the way from the Carolinas to the Buckeye State. Mother Nature got all spread from the Carolinas to the Buckeye State, but they're jumping up and
0: down. Yeah, I hear that. Going to pick up three today. Good Lord, I rang it. Man, all of them cover 2,000. That doesn't look it in. You must got a cover 2,000 relay.
1: Conditions are shifted on me, so I'ma put this cabinet on the side. Cause I can see old Bully done eased up downtown Memphis 10 on that radio.
0: Well, you fine, but you can keep the speakers on that duck leg in, I'll take the radio.
1: No contact, 5-4. Get out of here, put this gun on the side.

0: bringing some cheer into somebody's life, man. Just make them smile, laugh.
1: Yeah, we're good.
2: Hey, wait,
0: we are level one. What's that? What's that? Oh, to you, Mr. Worldwide. The young lady.
1: I got a 12-inch foot pedal, man. Hit that cap finger, man. And my foot hurt.
3: Hey, Wayne, we are you two talking over there to Lowrider?
0: Yes, sir. Yes, sir. Number 13, man. Good news on the pile. Step.
4: Good news. Hey, good news on the pile.
1: All right, Wagon Wheel.
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0: Hey, no good.
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0: Wheel level four. Wagon wheel level four, right?
1: Man, can't bring me no thing killer, man. 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
0: Hey, low 1-5 fighter, drive up. Hey, good morning, low 1-5 fighter, drive on the fan power. I'm calling you, buddy.
1: Information, man. I'm gonna try to do the best I can to follow your instruction. 81, take care, low rider. I got a foot long, a 12 inch foot pedal, man, and my foot hurting. I'm gone.
2: Hey, jumping up and down, driver won't make it back, Captain Mega.
1: Hello, jumping up and down, the bullet on the sand pile is reading the mail.
2: Conversation, man, but the traffic is all behind you, man. 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

0: 521, be careful jumping up and down. 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Hey, jumping up and down. Tell old 521, the bullet says, be careful. 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The bullet on the sand pile got down.
1: Jack of Diamonds, you said Black Sheep of Hermes.
2: Hey, Jack of Diamonds.
1: Yeah, one of you said, don't let that medicine man send me no stuff like an M&M. No two ways about it. Well, I'm going to take your advice, man. I'm going to find me another doctor. You said, don't let medicine man send me none of them crazy M&M pills. No two ways about it. 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
0: I'm just putting a little pressure on it. Hey, jumping up and down. I'm putting it up. 521. Hey, jumping up and down, the bully on the sand pile, get down.
3: No, I ain't gonna be the back door. 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
4: Oh, my driver, driver, driver. 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

starting to ease up in my radio. That Captain Black Smoke, man, starting to ease up in my radio up out in the Carolinas, no doubt about it. Catch a little Superman. Hey, Superman, it's rough.

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Y'all are rocking and rolling in my radio. Superman, Jack of Diamonds, Superman, Pimp C on the low side, got down.

0: something about Mother Nature, right? But Black Jack and Diamond, you say God bless you, Pimp C, and I'm going to say God bless you too. Hey, Mr. Jack and Diamonds, y'all got it. I'm gone. Bye-bye-bye. Man, you know you can't do that, man. 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I get my brains beat out. Catch you later on, Superman. You see, you just turn your sticks, breaker. 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Windjammer done keyed up. Hey, Superman, you got a third party in there, man. 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He just keyed his microphone. He was murdered by way his antenna was pointed. Put it on your leg. I'm getting down.
1: Still morning, I think.
0: Hey, good morning right back, Mr. Winsammer.

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0: But all that Captain can do is tell 99's and lies. 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
1: City, Florida, with no Mother Nature, and George is getting down.
0: I guess Rob ain't got no conditions, Rob. 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
1: Yeah, what's going on, 2000? How you doing up there today, man? 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
0: Everybody can hear that, too, man, what I'm saying, because they know you. They ain't listen, y'all. When Windjammer say something like he coming for in peace, nah, man, that captain got a knife in his hand. Put it on your leg, that captain can say the green light is on for the mud ducks that's running behind him. I'm back out. Yeah, right over there, you see the arenas.
1: Yes, sir. Well, you coming through in grand fashion as always, my brother. Some of them 10-8 mud ducks and tell them I said what's up. Have a good time. We'll catch you later. $2.50. Good news, Lake City's out.
0: Hey, you a dangerous man, Windjammer. Hey, Windjammer, I'm glad I ain't got to deal with you over there. I'm glad.
1: DB's downtown Lake City, you smoking, man?
2: Yes, sir. I'm
1: 40 DB's on the sandpipe. Take care, we'll put it on you later. Wise Wiggler. And he's doing the shimmy shake. I see you.
2: Down.
0: Bye. I gotta be there. All right, you go ahead, old man. We'll grab you one.
3: John Shan, we'll be a big apple, baby.
0: Started off with a single cup. Hey, Windjammer, I hope you like my audio. I got my mic.
3: Hey, Pimp C, John Sheriff, Big Apple Mobile. Hello, Pimp C, John Sheriff in the Mobile in New York, baby.
2: You took retail, cross-pot, Indiana. I'm in Illinois. 521 say hello to you, big brother. I'm back on the mail.
3: No contact on Pimp C. John Sheriff, my mobile right downtown, beautiful Brooklyn, New York, stepping on, brother.
1: You down there talking on that box, you got that box in that mobile, you
0: just... I got 212 scared of me. Nothing to help. A lot of them big boys.
2: I don't know it, man. I heard somebody send in that I'm a sewer somewhere on that.
1: Said in the video, not crackpot, but crockpot, the slow cooker. Why, you got something going up in there, Cotton Biggin. Yes, sir. I'm sure it's gonna be showing up yummy for the time.
0: Keep back up, Superman, keep back up.
1: Some of them Cotton Biggers ain't gonna have no appetite for what you got in that slow cooker, Cotton Biggin. I'm just gonna tell you right now. But you keep that Cotton Biggin doing what it's doing.
0: And I told him, keep back up. You know, keep back up. Don't just keep quick. But when he tried to keep back up, it was too late, man. Yeah, they came up to my radio. I thought I was going.
3: questions. John Sheriff, pick up a mobile, no mother nature this way. John Sheriff, mobile in New York City, bye bye bye.
2: 355, you in my hometown, man.
0: I got you, I know what you mean, man. You say you're only 5 miles away, you said it twice. Can't pick a baby's yard there. I know he

0: Thank you, man. Thank you, Dollar. Thank you, man.
1: Good afternoon to you around Dougville.
0: Superman. No Superman. No, man. Jack of Diamonds mean well, I think Jack of Diamonds mean well. He really just wanted to stop this, man. And I would stop it too, man. Somebody, if you get knocked out and somebody trying to kick you while you're knocked out, I'm gonna stop them at tenfold. And you're trying to get it off. Hey, Superman, you say you're not worried. I don't know what you did.
2: 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Y'all share is in a mobile right downtown.
3: Hey, Bowser, you keep coming back on my radio. Hey, Mr. 549, why are you talking me good news? Oh, driver, I'm about to call the Florida, getting on down.
0: Alright, that's enough. That's enough. Stop. Y'all click.

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0: Hey, good news. 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John Sheriff, baby.
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Good news, number 4. Number 4, this could be good news, and I got down.

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radio. 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

Kermit.

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go, go, go, go, go, go, go, go, go, go, go, go, go, go, go, go, go, go, go, go, go, go, go, go, go, go, go, go, go, go, go, go, go, go, go, go, go, go, go, go, go, go, go, go, go, go, go, go, go, go, go, go, go, go, go, go, go, go, go, go, go, go, go, go, go, go, go, go, go, go, go, go, go, go, go, go, go, go, go, go, go, go, go, go, go, go, go, go, go, go, go, go, go, go, go, go, go, go, go, go, go, go, go, go, go, go, go, go, go, go, go, go, go, go, go, go, go, go, go, go, go, go, go, go, go, go, go, go, go, go, go, go, go, go, go, go, go, go, go

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0: Roddy White, you around that racetrack. Hey, Whiskey 3. Hey, Whiskey 3, with all that audio. Good afternoon, big brother. 319, the Magnolia, back quiet.
1: Bye-bye.

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0: And you'll be all right for me. You out there getting on your damn nerves. You pay bills and pay the bills. You'll be all right with me.
2: I'm so glad to hear you guys.
1: Is that you out there, Superman, that Royal? Poor General Ryu. Poor General Ryu. But whatever that something is, that something definitely working. You need a Superman? I'm gonna get out of your ears, big brother. 319, be quiet. Nothing but audio. Nothing but audio. You ain't gotta change a thing, unless you're looking for something else. But that's nothing but audio, there, are you? That skangabanger sound good. It sound like Superman to me, there, are you? It got a little rough, man. I think that was old Whiskey 3 was in there. I think that was old Whiskey 3 in there. It got a little rough and tough, Superman. Alright, Whiskey 3. Well, that audio got a little rough there. It was, like it was trying to tighten up a little bit there, Ryo. Poor General Ryo. Well, that's what's going on. It looks like it got a little tight there. Not bad, but it, I can tell there, Ryo. I mean, it was. But guess what? It ain't bad, that for sure. It sounds still a little bit like you, but it get a little rough and tough there, are you? Oh, yeah, right, you on 200 amps, and you're gonna back down on a little power, but that's you all the way there, are you? Oh, yeah, right, well, it's swinging. It's swinging on my leader, there, are you? Boy, are you? Hey, if I was you, I'd leave that gangbanger right there, are you? It ain't swinging as much. It ain't swinging as much, there, are you? Poor General Ryan, but it sounds like you, it ain't really changed much as far as the audio, what I'm saying. It just, before you had a little swing in, looked like you might have put a little more pressure on it, but guess what? It still sounds like you there, are you? Poor General Ryan, still sound like you. Hey, Superman, it still sound like you there, are you? Cruise ship, carnival cruise, and you definitely cruising there, are you?
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1: Let it work, let it work, let it work, let it work.

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0: too out here in the Carolinas. Hello, Carolinas. I was pointing in Mississippi. Hello, on the Carolinas, Friday 3. Break, break, break.
1: Yeah, come on. You got 555 Long Beach County, Florida here.

Cincinnati, Ohio. Man, I couldn't put up your 28, but nevertheless, I appreciate the flowers, no two way doubt about it. Hello, Ron, Cincinnati, Ohio, Mr. 43 on this Cobra 2000. Break, break, break.

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Share it a few times. I get a lot of, what's his name? Carolina's coming here. 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Break, break, break.

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Say 43. 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See you on the drive on the low side. 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

side of my driver. 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Mr. 43, Bahamas, I'm back quiet.

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1: Friday, Bahama Islands, is Independence Day around the Bahama Islands. Take care, 440, Mr. 43 on the quad, ba-ba-ba.
0: I am at control, you say you ain't looking at me, but you're all up in here, my brother, I guarantee told you, man. I got some horrible condition on that cabinet, man, but I always out there. I just want to pop it down and tell her how to do this to you, no doubt about it. I don't think my phone is trying to get on the BYU. Controller. Big chief in the swamp with the waves, God down.
1: Hey, Mr. 449, Mr. 43, Bahamas, on the quad, on the low side of this choke chain driver, 43, I'll see you by.
2: Yeah, got on the phone with my brother. He over that side of the street. He said he's out over there, so take care of smoke your elbow, boy, and the man with pipe, God down, God down.
1: You nasty, and you...
0: Controller, big chief in the swamp wave, and I got down.
2: Well, you see,
0: man,
2: it was about 6 to 8 degrees, you know. And they push this thing. I'm going to stay cold in the cold spot. Hey,
0: Bogey! Okay, controller. There's somebody trying to key in there with you, man, but I got bits and pieces. I got some of it on that cap, man, and I guarantee told you, my brother, that's a cap bigger show, man. I just want to bump it down and tell her how to do this to you. Till things get a little bit more straight, my brother, you take care of yourself and best day on that cap, man. Controller in the Carolina, big chief in the swamp, getting down.
2: I'm out there, man, probably 100 degrees, man.

this is Big Chief. I'm going to see if I can ease up on your radio there that I call when I can't get it from my brother. Since you easing up in mine, that's Captain Rear. Hello to you once again. Red Eye Cold, Big Chief is right back.

I want to thank you for that smoke, bye bye. 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You got a whole bunch of cap niggas behind you, man.

Getting down.

Chief in the Bayou Country, got down.

0: there, who was that in charge of raising that big chief on that cop millionaire? Somebody came in there and that cop million in charge on that cop millionaire. I'm gonna tell you also, man. I heard that big brother come up in my ear here, Tyler, I see you out of charge. I'm gonna tell you also. Hello, Ron George. Yeah, old big chief is right back, bigger, bigger.
1: Hello, Blast Smoke 05 Alive, Alabama, reading the mail.
0: Hey, good time, I have to keep that down, Captain, because all you see is all like that, man. That's Captain's show, man. Hey, you see, y'all been enjoying that little sunshine, man. I heard it 2 days ago, real bad over here on that Captain, man. Look like a cow was pissing on the Captain, and flat rock in the Bayou Country. That's Captain's show, my brother. Hello, see you on that Captain, and I'm gonna tell you how to do it to you. Welcome to the weekend. Good time in Georgia, big chief in the Bayou with the wave is getting down.
1: Alabama. Hello, Blast Smoke. Blast Smoke 05 alive in Alabama.

Welcome to the weekend on that end, Eagle, Southside of Carolina. Big Chief in the Bayou, getting out.

0: last move. 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
0: No contact, black smoke.
1: Five in Carolinas. 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

0: Westfield in the KLI, that's fine. 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
1: Onward, onward, onward, onward,
2: onward. Yeah, yeah, yeah, that's got big deal. That's got a body, baby. That's got a deal. That's got big deal, Coach. Hey, Coach, I'll do the same thing. I'll go places and I'll see people look like my kids, folks, man. 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
0: Take him and duck plugging in. He might need to get some more. But I guess that cow nigga done tough to run. Hello, Smoke. Smoke in the Carolinas. Five alive. Stand by.

Lieutenant Colonel, I'm going to ease back. 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

0: 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Hello, 21-5. 21-5 in the mobile.
1: 5-4. 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
0: Welcome to the weekend, my brother. May God bless you and yours, me and mine. 2105 in Carolina, 5 Live, Alabama Scout.
2: Good
0: afternoon. And a man said we heard from you, no doubt about it. Hey, Big John, Kelly.

Here I am, Black Smoke. John, we made Tim right about now. You said John has not paid skip dues, and he won't be able to tell me how you doing right about now. Hey, well, Black Smoke, I guess you told collecting this afternoon, Captain. You sitting at the store, you taking toll. Hey, Big John, watch that Captain Megan Black Smoke. He said you haven't paid your skip dues in five lives out.

0: drastic move, Captain. That looking pretty drastic move on here. Then you're gonna put a plug on the cat nigga if he don't pay his skid dues. And if he don't pay his skid dues, you're gonna mess around, you have to cut the cat nigga plug. 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
1: Hey, big y'all around out of Bangs. Y'all around out of Bangs, those two of Van and Georgia waving right.
2: Hey, Eagle, if you gonna speak to 5-line, but if you gonna cut plug like you, you need to speak to Overdose. Hello, Eagle, Overdose.
0: Well, when you put it like that, hey, Black Smoke, when you put it like that, I can understand. Now, we're going about
2: right there, right back, Eagle. You sound real
0: good. He's actually hit a Captain out there, and he's still dropping Captain Hammer. So, Black Smoke, when you put it like that, I can understand where you're coming from. Switchboard operator, 05
3: 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What kind of antenna that is, 2105? 0218, want to know what kind of antenna that is out there?
1: Hey, B. John Rana out of Bangs, I do everything I want to wave my hand. Oh, B. John Rana out of Bangs. 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All
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0: You up in the receiver now, Eagle. Hey, you all up in the county receiver now. I'm going to work the transmitter, you work the receiver. Hello, Eagle. Welcome to the weekend on the County Picking In. Eagle on the south side of Carolina, for five alive in Alabama is reading it. New copy, Eagle River copy. A little bit of thing working in grand style too, my brother, I kid you not. Keep on doing what you're doing. Doing it in grand style. Hey, Eagle on the south side of Carolina. 05 alive in the dirty south is gone.
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Matter of fact, Mike, Mr. Double Film, I appreciate your bump down and your holler back this way. You say it's Moonflower because you got a big hammer of my county receiver too. Hey, yourself a super weekend. May God bless you and yours from me and mine. I'm representing the deep, dirty, dirty South. I'm coming straight out of Tuscaloosa, Alabama. 775 Alive is clear.

Copy. 77, no sweat, no pain, no bother. You doing that? That's the deal, man. Catch you later, 77. Hey, number 5, I heard you in between the key. I couldn't make out what it was, but I did between the key, number 5.

0: Number five.
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0: Number five, you don't want me heard between the keys. You want me to call your name by yourself. Come on, number five, five alive. It's right back. Break. Good understanding, Eagle. You said chill number five, he's not the only one out here on Scout picking radio, and he can't have a private individual name just like that and be called by himself. Hey, Eagle, I rode it to number five just like you told it, Eagle, and five alive is go.
1: And I thank you, and I thank you, and I thank you. Eagle, Southside, East Carolina, five alive. I'll see you. Bye-bye-bye.
0: Say right, Eagle. In other words, it's a cow-nigging party line. It's not a private line that's come in. Hey, Eagle, in other words, number five got a cow-nigging party line. He don't have a private line. Eagle on the south side of Carolina is five alive. Let's go.
1: Hey, five alive. If I ever heard the truth, I heard it right then from five. It's the
0: I just stand on business. I'm trying to keep 100. Hey, Eagle, five alive. I just stand strictly on business, and I try to keep it 100. Eagle, five alive is clear.

rookie.

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0: Put that over there, Connecticut, make it all that noise. 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Yeah, 410, you didn't say a word. Hey, yeah, you didn't say a word, but you're sitting on your corner. I'll holler. Oh, wait. You know what, I'll take that advice too. Hey, Joe, you know, I can do that. I can go for that from time to time. Hey, Joe, what do you think there? Yeah, right, right, right.
1: Trying to cut some grass. I ain't say smoke no grass. 77, take care. All good in the hood.
0: Hey, Joe, I just made some slight adjustments on this old COVID 2000. How it sounding right there? Right, right, right. Like you be too, that's why I'm trying to get it right. I want to say, you know, sometimes they say you can't get it right there, Timbo. Oh, dear, Joe, why you say they really know you when they call you by your name like that, they do. Watch me, yo, I'll holler.
2: See that big long one that kept me and my boy, good. No good times out here, I'm coming out to Carolina. I got these up here, right here, looking down. The oil is on that side. It ain't no bad, but old good time. Man, George is standing by.
0: Oh, good time, good time, good time. You gotta got a good time.
2: Coming back, man. Come to say hello to also, good time. Enjoy to say hello right back, Bray.
1: Good copy, 77. Good copy all the way live. We got bigger. Yeah, we getting around. Isn't that damn grass is growing?
0: Hey, good time. I'm trying to get all back on your receiver once again, too. It's a good time, good time, more good time, Jackson.
1: This man, the damn top of my damn tree out there. Hey, 77, I am on top of my damn tree. Boy, laying in the front yard. Big old damn top of the tree, laying in my front yard.
0: No, number two, way good. What you mean you gonna clean all over? I just have a little something. I want to stand up in it from time to time there, baby.
1: Lightning, it's been rough as hell down here. Hey, 77, I'm going to go get me a storm to show an old dog in the ground.
0: Well, I just go ahead and just stand up in it then. Hey, number two, I just go ahead and just stand up in it. Let's see what they're talking about there, baby, baby.
1: Bye-bye.
2: The guys in Georgia jumping up and down.
0: Number two, I just come to see how that out here we're going to do right there. I made a little derail adjustment there, 410.
2: Yeah, Bray,
0: you're
2: going to have to
0: get
2: in that.
0: Yeah, I might be starting with some fire, but I don't want to get out of your groove there, Bray, Bray, Bray.
2: No doubt about that, but there's always good, that's for sure. Put it on your radar. Triple 4 in Alabama.
0: Yeah, but I want to hit the roof right there. Hey, that's all I can do right there. The 10 goes.
2: Hey, Bray, you let me turn my missile on.
1: Why, you devil's...
0: I just crossed that guy right there, then. They don't see what you think about right there.
1: They thought I
0: hear you too. I'm gonna step out of the middle of the road while I crew these old house while right there. I'll holler.
2: Hey, all right, yeah. What's going on with this? Man, what you wanna know, Nutho? Hey, Nutho, you know I ain't going nowhere. Did we make sure everything, we're not supposed to do it, right? Nutho, good time is right back.
0: Hey, hey, Joe, what you gonna try to get yourself that pill for the weekend? You do want to have a load of sweet bread, y'all.
1: You know what I'm talking about too, dear. I know I do. Oh, my. I'm all the troops on that end. It's crooking away. I'm going to leave you with this. Hey, Double Self, this is what I'm telling you, man. I got 500 milligrams getting the pick of heart.
0: That drunk is busy and dizzy too. Hey, dude, that drunk is not only busy, but he dizzy too. Hey, dude, I'll get back with you. I'll holler.
2: Hey,
0: you
2: got a wicked man.
1: It's a better sign of you. Right, double seven. Here's my fucking job, nigga. I'm gonna get on out of the way on that dirt lane in. Day Friday, go take care of some business.
0: You know what you say? You trying to raise the dead. Sometimes it just ain't possible. He trying to raise the dead, Tim Rowe.
1: I didn't get to make it this year. Been a while since I've been on that too. I don't go too much. I went that dog.
0: Yeah, buddy. Hey, yeah.
1: I had my fun. Let me walk on out of the damn audio room, get in the mobile. Cause when sleep ain't get off work, and I ain't did my damn hunt.
0: Yeah, it just depends on what cat you talking about. I don't know. Is the cat got two?
1: Damn, bye.
0: All right, dear. If you go there in the Penn Cemetery, try to do all that. I'm gonna get out of the middle of the road, ain't you? I'll holler. Hello, I was doing well around Watergate City. I will eat that shoe too. I'll holler. That's a 0031 Washington, D.C., Roger. Hey, 0031, I'll holler.
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1: 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Your last key
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1: big box
0: home
1: on that end.
0: Yeah, 031, once again, Super Grand Sam, I'm going to eat those phones without a good little road. I'll holler. On a top, rest of you wrong. Hey, dude, I'll
1: shut it. Get on my bad side, and I had to put a damn sticker
0: box. I don't really believe that. What the hell?
1: Get on metal, some man. I'm out here doing what I do best. Run this grid,
0: dude. I'm trying to tell you, if you don't know, you better ask somebody. I'll likewise, they do. You don't hear me? Dang gummit, I did it here. All
2: right. Good times here. I be working these good time injection machines on this side. Good time injection, good.
0: Hey, good time. Supervisor, I heard.

0: Okay, and I'll get you ready to go the other way. While you go hollering like that, I'll holler right back there, 10-5-0.
1: Greenwood, Mississippi, Ohio.
0: Over time,
1: junction 70 miles
0: northeast. Okay, Thunderbolt, right back. Hey, Thunderbolt, I'll get back with you. I'll holler. Yeah, Thunderbolt, I'll get back with you later on. Hey, Thunderbolt, it's the weekend. I'll back door there, 410. I got no more conditions, and I swung around to the Lone Star. Super.

0: Hey, I'm one over there in the Asian capital, coming to my back door, no doubt about it.
1: Looking around the northeast corner, man. 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

0: Virginia got away. 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Hey, Judge, catch you later on. We'll get him another day, another way.
1: Hello, buddy. Ain't nobody but the little man, 325 passenger.
2: Trying to get used to it, Joe. Hey, Joe, get used to it. I'm here by Wolf Hall.
3: 1-2-3-2-0-7.
1: Good copy, Whiskey 300. The real fine man, fine man. Hey, a couple more hours to get out there. I should be down.
2: Yeah, well, I'm going to put my foot right there between that new pack pocket. They're going to take that part of their ass, Joe.
1: Fine on the hell noise. It's getting down on, getting down. Got on up. Boy, this is dangerous people in the little Tahoe. I didn't get it. Somebody asked me something to say about Whiskey 3, but I did not catch it, that 14.
4: Oh, two black biscuits. Your bus stop reading them all.
1: Hey, Whiskey, you have to do that. Okay, man, you must be following me. Hey, Whiskey 3, you got to be following me, 14. Soul control, man. Soul control. No stumbling, no mumbling, nothing in the background. Whiskey 3, I'm getting down, got down.
5: King
1: Henry's
5: East, I'm
4: be careful out there.
6: I got to tell you, man, that truck being right there doing a hell of a job.

0: old George in the corner, I'm kind of moved out around a little bit. Hey, George.
1: Well, boy,
0: 223. We're down at 2, okay, nothing my radio. I ain't got no choice but to talk to my radio. Mr. Control, blah, blah, blah. You say, best stop. Yeah, I hear you call me. Who are you saying that? Go ahead. But I didn't get to hell. I heard you say you're in the Mobile around New Jersey. Well, we're right back to you. Your bus stop back quiet.
1: Test 1-2. Look what happened when I threw this gun digger down. Jesus, he said, bye, bye,
0: bye. I was trying to go 1-2-3, but I guess I need to keep on counting. I guess I'm going to... I think it's a 777 from the Lord country. No doubt about it. Hey, Joe, you said pull over. He's in the trunk. You said pull over. I think he's in the trunk. Hello, 777 in the Lord, in the Mobile. I think that's what you said. Bus stop, back quiet.
1: Hey, 2259. I heard you being brought over that cabin being in the Lord. Help run that 229.
0: So you won't get on my radio and leave people alone. Okay, 777, I heard you pull that key down. You said, yeah, best stuff, you got it right, you got it right. Oh, 777, and I heard other people that were calling bus stop, and I'm back quiet.
2: I got it all, man. I could call them as a number two, man, but they come up on my radio, that's what I call them. Well, they come up on my radio, I will call them, that's for sure. Mr. Control, man, you see. Go, right back, let's go.
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0: gonna let you, I'm gonna get on and show me honey doing, man. 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
1: Come on, man, you been saying you're going to. 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Hey, JP 281.
2: JP disappeared 229 to go back and have some fun and have some fun with you. Hey, 229, that can't be the JP in the
3: block. 2229, Castle Miller, waiting on the phone, hand free to get out of work. 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

like 22.9. 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
0: Bye-bye.

0: One more time for the Martian dime. 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One more time for the Martian dime. O'Keefe said, I'm stepping out. I'm stepping out. For a while, I wouldn't be back. I think that was MacArthur, whoever that was. I shall return. O'Keefe, M&D said, bye, bye, bye.
1: Hey, listen. You tell me what, be careful out there. Tell me the old I-57, be very careful, because if I'm being the police was out there, hey, mission, tell White Cloud, be very careful, if the police was out there, right away, 14.
2: Indiana with the weekend wave, King Ebony and the regulator is gone. Hey, T-Bear, Casanova, slow that combo down, man. Hey, David, T-Bear, Casanova, slow that combo. Council Nova, Joe.

0: He should have got it. He should have got it. Ignition. He damn sure should have gotten it. Ignition control. I thank you. Thank you. Thank you. I get down. I get down. I'm getting down. I'm damn near there. I'm out the way.
1: Hey, T-Bird traveling over here. 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

0: way from? 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Emission. Where is he from? And I can tell you how to run me, 14.
1: Man, you king like you want to. You ain't 22 now. You king like you want to. God, nigga, ain't 22 now. You king that guy nigga like you want to. I'll see you. Bye, bye, bye.
2: Yeah, 497 around Baltimore.
0: Get out there. There's somebody in Baltimore, Maryland. There's a dangerous tree bird in this Tahoe, 1012 or I-57 in Illinois. Just getting down, getting down.
2: Big Apple Trees, I want to acknowledge you.

0: because you sent it on 049B. I want you east 35 me at my small station on top side of the East Smoky Hills. I'm out of the way and going. Keith, let you know I got it on. 35 Tennessee's gone.
1: LT1, time for good afternoon to you. You up there in that mobile making all that noise.
0: Hey, time for good afternoon to you, Funky Station. Welcome to the weekend. 35 Tennessee's out of the way.
1: Refreshing.

0: Camo 45, you probably already had it, but I'm gonna key this thing down one time. Tell you the Camo 45, 3, 5, and 10. Hey, Ronnie Brown, how are you? You still doing your thing in Tennessee, big brother? That's a dope show. Hey, Brown, hold it, 3, 5, Tennessee, you go.
1: Hey, Buck Naked 281 said, put some clothes on, baby.

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0: 281 said I had to turn your way, man. Hello, worldwide bus stop all the way around the world. This is bus stop. Bus stop 281 said, come on, Bay Bay. Hey, bus stop 281 said, look at that. Hey, bus stop, I'ma swing that girl your way right there. Bus stop 281 said, what you think, Bay Bay? Welcome to the weekend, right back bus stop. Hey, bus stop 281 said, welcome to the weekend, right back. Hey, sounding real good. I'm trying to break this cotton picking box in, cause I just got finished fixing it. Hello, bus stop 281 said, what you think, bait, bait, bait. Bus stop, you sounding real good yourself too, man. Hey, if I had your audio, I'd be a bad cotton picker, man. Hey, bus stop, take
1: care. Hey, Bozo, you ain't going nowhere. You coming back.
0: And I gotta do a little work.
1: Bozo, you ain't going nowhere. You coming back.
0: 281 said bye.
1: Hey, Bozo, I know you coming back. You didn't come back that time, but I know you are coming.

0: Well, I just thought you maybe you wanted to speak of your homeboy got me before I go. I was just thinking of me in the Mobile, reading the mail. American man, 22-9 Mobile at Joliet Bay.
1: Hey, Whiskey 3281 said, don't say that too loud. You gonna make them big boys come key on my little pill box. Hey, you sounding real good too, man. I've been reading the mail on you all morning, Whiskey 3. Hey, Whiskey 3, what's going on up there in the Carolinas besides that rain? Hey, Whiskey 3, around the Carolinas, 281.
0: Listen real quick, I'm gonna get back out of here. Hey, American man, I just wanted to wave it and I catch you later. I'm going back to the hotel. American man, 22-9 Mobile in Joliet, got down.

0: So that's a real good deal whiskey. 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
2: Oh, 29, are you putting the 10-7? 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Oh, 22-9, Mobile. 10,
0: roger on that. Hey, Whiskey 3, take care of yourself,
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0: Southside, you got it right, man. Gas is too high for me to be out here rigging my captive motor. Catch y'all later, 22-9 Mobile is gone.
1: Ten watch on that. Yeah, you heard it ringing up. Hey, Coat Hanger, you heard the phone ring.
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I gotta go, y'all. 22-9 Mobile, it's out here, 10 left.

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0: delay at 331. Y'all copy, quit calling my copy name. Well, I want to kill no more. Just y'all leave with 229 over here with y'all here at 10 left.
1: Well, you got a lot down up, bro. 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
0: 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Bait, bait, bait.
1: 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I'm good, 281. I appreciate it, man. As long as I know my homeboys got my back, everything gonna work out fine. Catch you later, 281, 109 also, 229 Mobile, 1012 up here, Bluegill Country, got down.
0: I got your back, 829.
1: Throwing them microphone down on number 3 in Illinois, getting up. this downtown mall. You to my Ernest Beasley. You to my Ernest Beasley. I got the money.
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man. 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All right, keep up the work. 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While you're on the bench, put on y'all the wire. The click, the click. 109. Mr. Golden, what's wrong? Yeah, welcome to the weekend. Sounding good in my neighborhood, 109 back there. Oh, you're on your ghetto station. 109 is on the air.

threshold.

Roger, 4 Golden Mushroom ID, set Bigfoot.

Rye. 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Well, talk on him, be a good thing. He don't talk on the radio.

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0: 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I got to cut the grass. 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
1: Came in and took my receive over Liberty, Missouri. Big dog out here in the heat wave. 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
0: One tree at a time, one tree at a time, one tree at a time. That's what you said on that end, a woodchopper.
1: 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They use it one tree at a time. 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
2: 128, the Barrowford Bow in the Carolinas, Trent. How about out there in the great state of Texas? How about out there in the great state of Texas? 328, the Barrowford Boy, Trent. Man, they ain't got no handle on me in Texas today. 328, the Barrowford Boy, break 8. Texas in square.

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0: Blackbird, 77L.
1: Yeah, right. That was that way just been raining around the west side of the best out of New Orleans, man. It's just been raining over here, man. No doubt about it, man. You say it's hot and dry over there, man, but yeah, it just got been raining around New Orleans. And that was Ellen, telling about when I was over that Blackbird anyways. And that was Ellen, Blackbird, I am on the way. Down and gone. Bye-bye.
0: T.T., got it on, Blackbird. Take care, man. Hey, I don't know, man. Now, you do know that some folks do eat blackbirds. And that's all I know. I don't, but they some folks that eat blackbird there. What's going on? Where you been, hey? Somebody been listening to us today. Somebody been... they been listening to us today, Rick.
2: Yeah, they been listening to us.
0: I'm gonna blame you. You can get by. Somebody gonna come looking for me. I'm gonna blame you at this
1: moment. Hey, that was something that would happen.
0: Blackbird said he was gonna blame them. He popped up in there. But hey, I think you started that, man. But if need be, you can go and put it on me. Cause I started it the other day. And so, I may as well take all the blame, don't you?
2: Enough blame to go around, I bet you that.
0: He
2: gonna be enough to go around
0: there, folks. I wonder how many folks have said something to them, man. That's all I know. That's why I keep laughing, man. I wonder how many folks have said something to them.
1: Hey, that was a restaurant like me, man. I'll be laughing.
0: Yeah, he was in there just then, man. He's laughing too. Blackbird's down there laughing too, man. He said, it's all fun for him. He said, I'm gonna laugh too.
2: I do it that way. But I'm gonna ease back on what I was doing, because I'm pretty sure this landline here is going to jump it again. Got some stuff going on up there, boy. Let me tell you what. That prisoner's on me 63. It'll go up and start and get it all the time. About.
0: Oh, Lord, you know it, man. I know 63's having a field day, and so is Obama. I guarantee you, they got some men started up there. I hope it ain't what we was talking about. They'll get something going somewhere. I can imagine 63 and Obama, boy, you guarantee they some shit getting started in that neck of the woods. All right, man. I'm going to jump on back and listen up, man. Take care out there, my friend. Always good to hear you. And take care down there, Blackbird. I heard you laughing, too. Brother Selvin, Kakarakis, I'm out. King Arthur popped in there and said, tell you have a good weekend, man, and take care down that way. He told me to roll you a nickel, so I rolled it. All right, take care, Arthur. Take care, Blackbird. Y'all have a blessed weekend. I'm just listening. Double seven, go.
1: Yeah, General King Arthur, hello, how they do it there. Have a great weekend. And number seven, General King Arthur, Blackbird, hello, how
2: Number 7,
1: Blackbird is out. Bye-bye.
2: Obama once having the biggest deal. That's what's going on over there. No, that's a young boy. Young boy is the one that got the break going on.
0: Hey, Arthur, Blackbird said right back to you, man. I hope you got that. But I guarantee you there's something going on up there. I know it's being fly on the wall up there. All right, he rolled it right back out of the double cut.
3: I was supposed to go up there this morning with 41.5, and he had some things going on. He backed out, so I didn't make it. But have a good one. Let me know what the reports say. I'm going to be reading the mail.
2: Sorry, you weren't able to make it. I wasn't able to make it either on that end. I had just come up to your neighborhood. Okay, so I wouldn't like to do like that shit real soon. Sure do, that time.
3: Oh, dear. Good day, good day.
0: Somebody shooting at you. All right, Bird, I'm out of the way. I'm out. Shooting at him. All right, Blackbird, take care over there, man. I'll be making sure he's okay. Double seven out.
1: I appreciate it. Click, click, click, click. I'm out of here. Bye, bye, bye, bye.
0: Top Gun, I heard you in the number two truck, man. It ain't quite our time to burn, but I heard you say you was the one shooting at him. But anyway, man, yeah, it ain't quite. I wasn't going to drag you into that, but hey, hello, Top Gun, I heard you in the truck, man. It just ain't quite our time. Number 7, go.
2: Now, looking for the weekend. I'm out.
3: We are right back.
0: it sure did. All right, I just letting you know I heard you, man, but boy, they some big hammers out there. That blackbird got a stick out there. So anyway, good evening, big weekend wave to you there, top 77 guys. Hello, Mr. B. I did 10-12 and then the Mobile D. Mr. B, it sure did. Why, you riding around the Mobile, 77 right there.
2: I heard you crew one of them here closed up that time when I heard you when you said, Mr. Fixer. They wanted to holler at you and look back that time and have them holler at you and wish you would have them.
0: Yeah, I got you there, Budweiser. You come rolling up in there, man. I guess you in the Mobile too, man. It sound like it. I didn't know. I think you said in the Mobile. But anyway, hey, baby boy, Budweiser, 77 right there.
2: Let him. Get me a hey, and wish him a good day, and I'm gonna get out of here.
3: Bye, bye, bye.
2: Well, get ready for the bed. When by the sun go down, I go down with you.
3: Hey, good.
0: Hey, baby boy, I heard you, but King Hobbs out there getting ready to push somebody off in Lake Michigan. That's all he said. He gonna push somebody off in Lake Michigan. All right, hey, baby, Budweiser, take care, man. Let me throw it out. Tenfold. Have a blessed weekend, man. A good weekend rolling up. Hope everybody doing well, baby boy, sure do. All right, man, I'm just listening up. 77 Young.
4: He put his hands in his pocket then, that fool did.
5: Hey, Buck John.
0: You talking to me or somebody else? I can't tell. You didn't say somebody. Who put their hands in their pocket?
6: Why he ain't keyed up in a while. Talking about a hole in his pocket, now he'll take his friend. yourself, no doubt. Always a pleasure, 291-5A Chicago. I'll see you.
7: Y'all, man, I can talk with this travel.
0: you're saying. You got to put the priority, the number one priority. I know what you want to say. You got a priority to take care of you, boy, what you're supposed to do. No doubt about it. Take care if you got a sloppy carpet. Tiger Woods. Working on Dolphin style in Timmy.
1: 410 Tiger, boy, I tell you, for about 30 minutes, me and your homeboy out of Greenville, Mississippi, put on a talk show. Me and 0229, that kind of big of that mobile up there in Charlotte, that kind of bigger, we put on a talk show. But a little later, Tiger, your homeboy, showed out up in the Charlotte, O'Keefe, MDC, bye-bye-bye.
0: Take care, put on your radar. King Henry D. I'm in the water. Put on your radar. Don't be shy. My God.
7: 410! I'm working on my third pocket. I told you when I get through, my bag going to be hurting. That's 410.
0: Third pocket?
8: 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Jones driver. Just no britches right now. Gee, heavy.
9: 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Good audio check. Well, not the 455. I just walked in the studio. 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
10: Hey, so wait, you working this?
9: Between the keys.
10: They can't stop
9: me
10: between the keys.
9: That's
10: why
9: I tell you holding your back, please. Okay, Buck Jones, boy, you sound like you're down in a 55-gallon pond, man. Good evening, Buck Jones. Dog, I thought you was a local cat, nigga. Boy, you sound good, man. Don't worry about nothing. Hey, Buck Jones, just key that mall down with all that audio. Get in there, Reverend, Dr. 455, just walked in the studio, me and this modulator, bring it back. Oh, yeah. Yeah, you got that studio sound. But they can't make a 401 up there in Boston. They can't make a key down in Rhode Island. Hey, Buck Jones, they can't make a 401 up there in Rhode Island key down, man. I ain't trying to get nothing started. I just walked in the studio. Hello, Buck Jones. Hello, 401. Round down to 455. I just walked in the studio. Breaker, breaker. John. Hey, Buck Jones, he got a whole lot of audio, man. 401, he got that loud pitch. They can't make 401 up there in Beantown. He got that loud pitch, man. You got that audio. Hello, 401. Hello, Buck Jones. Well, now the 455 just walked in the studio, man. It's derailed audio. Bring it, bring it.
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9: try
8: to get it back.
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8: 54,
11: I'm talking on two pieces of glass on the pass, man. You got to know when to roll them, when to fold them, 5-0. You got to know when to roll them, when to fold them, now, 10-4.
9: Right there, 401. I see you giving me some more audio. I ain't know anything. Hey, 401, I'm a radio operator. I know this thing. You gave me a little bit more audio. I like the 401, rolling down to 455. Man, this derail audio. Come on, let's go.
11: I wait till they unkey and then I talk to that 10-4.
8: 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Hey, tell me, if I get you a radio in my mobile, that's all good. But if I don't, it won't work for me. I'll be okay.
9: 14-401. Hey, Buck Jones, I can hear you saying Doc. Hey, Buck Jones, I heard you say, hey, Doc. I heard you three times say, hey, Doc. 401, they come and got it down. Buck Jones, good evening. I just walked in the studio, man. I don't want to put on no referee shirt. Well, now the 455 in charge and with the way, man, this modulator got down. Boss, you're gonna have to give me a little bit more, man. That can't mean Buck Jones. I don't know where in the hell he get all that audio from. Hello,

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0: of the 401. 401, he gonna bust both of y'all ass. He keeps on ball. Hey, Big John, 401, up here in Rhode Island, he gonna bust both of y'all right between the two. Hello, 401. Hello, Chief Dog Ball. Hey, Big John, 401, he gonna hit both of y'all in the center of your back pocket. Come on. I'm gonna leave them on the mall. Hey, 401, I'm gonna leave them cat niggas on the mall, man. When they get off the mall, they gonna know what happened. 401, I talked to my radio. I'm on a modulator. Let me know if I need that. I'm gonna turn my other drive on, let it warm up. Hey, Buck Jones, Chief Obama. I'm gonna turn my other bluegill drive on, let it warm up. But 401, I talked to my radio, man. If a cat nigga get in this cat nigga strider, I'm gonna leave somebody's ass on the mall. 401, can you do it again, bro?
1: Push the sheriff no more. Hey, tell you what, I ain't got to push the sheriff no more. I got out the mobile. I ain't got to push the sheriff no more. 410.
0: I heard that, I did. 401, that's two times in a row. You said you can do it again. Like my friend Motor Mouth Maul out there on the coast, he said three-key constitution. Hey, 401, that was two keys. Can you do it again? Come on.
1: All right, you sound like me, Tiger Woods. I've been in the mud, Captain. Woods, you probably just got in the mud, but I've been in the mud. I just take it like a song. 410.
2: Yeah, get in. I see in my lane.
0: 401. 401, that's three times in a row. I'm on. You the winner. Hey, 401, you the winner. I believe I heard Fred and Mo Fred, and I heard 2, 3, and 4. 401, you the winner. I'm gonna pull back right now. Like I said, I just broke my lane and I thought about going up to Jolly Air, but I think I'm gonna set this one out. Hello, Keith Old Balls, Buck Jones. I think I heard my friend, Fred and Mo Fred. Hey,
3: talking now. You ain't got nothing to be. You ain't got to be running in no.
0: You got my radio, man. I'm trying to see who's going to come out there and take you out right now, but it's 401. I'm sitting there scratching my head. I'm trying to see who's going to come out there and get us a competition. But right now, you're walking all by yourself. 401, you're walking by yourself in my water game. 410.
1: Tiger Woods, Tiger Woods style, I'm gone.
0: Take care of 401. Let me see how long this water gate been. I started the water gate when I first started. The water gate been running about 12 minutes. Let's see. No, 14 minutes. Hey, 401. I started the gate. It's been running about 14 minutes. Yeah, 14.
1: I see ya. Hey, Cornbread, where did you go? All right, Cornbread, Red Eye Crow, look at.
0: Okay. Well, let me pull back, man, and see what's going on for a minute. My rain camera going off. I got four. Let me see. I think that's the UPS. I'll get back with you. 401, right now, the 455. I'm 10-6. I'll get back with you.
3: 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People are sort of barbaders, man.
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Pretty simple.

0: 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Welcome to the beginning of a weekend, The Regulator on Red Bike.
1: Hey, good evening, Ron, the man, low rider by you country. Hey, good evening, Ron, 27.2.
0: I get them
1: first thing in
0: the morning.
1: I didn't
0: do like you had
1: one. Right back at the contract, don't you worry. Hey, contract, I swung. When I heard you earlier, you were talking to somebody. I swung them knee right up in the Buckeye State, big brother, and you came right back down into my new country. Contract man, good hearing from you. Good evening, time. Contract, low rider with the wave. Come on.
0: That was my intention. But I plan on going to the sun come up there for dead.
1: 831. 831,
0: sure, man.
1: All right, contract, mind if I, you working in beam, no joy. Take care, contract. I appreciate it. Hey, contract, the little man, low rider, Lake Charles, I saw you.
0: Regulator in the
1: cornfields
0: of India.
1: Hello, Superman. Superman, low rider. Superman, low rider by you country. Superman, bike.
2: Hello, low rider. Hey, low rider, Mr. Jack and Diamond. Good evening, Wade. Low rider, Jack and Diamond. Say, happy Friday. You live in Georgia. Let's break.
0: Back.
2: All right,
1: Jack. Tell you what, you coming in here with the traffic, man. Yeah, but boy, they got some traffic all around you, Contractor. Be careful. Hey, Jack and Diamond, good evening, time to you, man. They got people on the left and right hand side of you. Be careful, Jack and Diamond, low rider stepping. Jack and Diamond, no two ways about it, man. You said enough, big buddy. Be careful, man. You're looking left and right. Look left and right before you cross the street, man. Them traffic all around you. Take care. Jack and Diamond, low rider, the little man around Lake Charles with the high five. I got down. Back at you, Jack and Diamond, be blessed, man. I'm going to send some blessing right back at you. No two ways about it, big brother. Jack and Diamond, take care. A low rider, three pieces of glass in the Bayou country. Jack and Diamond.
0: Come right here tonight. All right, then, man. Tonight, man, travel safe. And stay warm on that side, man. And watch out.
1: Superman, low rider, by Superman, low rider, stepping.

0: You strong enough. Hey, Sean Lake, Joe, you strong enough to ride the bike. You standing strong. Tall, you shining good in the backwoods. Keep on, we're good, keeping on. Short Lake, Joe, riding the liquor store. Jack of Diamond got down.
1: Jack of Diamond, low rider. Hey, Jack of Diamond, you sounding some kind of choice down here in my radio. Jack of Diamond, low rider. Hello, Jack of Diamond, low rider, evening wave, break, break.
0: Jack of Diamond, sir, I'm trying to talk around you, break, break, break.
1: All right, Jack of Diamond, why is that double nine trying to take our conversation? Hey, Jack of Diamond, why's old double nine? He trying to get in our conversation. Jack of Diamond, take care, low rider, step it.
0: Hey, low rider, double nine is not fraternity, brother. Hey, low rider, double nine is not fraternity, brother. Fraternity, brother, Jack of Diamond, I wish you well. Jack of Diamond, back, read the mail.
1: Yeah, Jack of Diamond, yeah, Jack of Diamond. Get in our conversation. Hey, Jack of Diamond, low rider, the little man in Lake Charles with them three pieces of glass. I'm gone.
0: Chill out, low rider.
1: Yeah,
0: he's my fat brother.
1: No two ways about it. Y'all must be going to church together. No two ways about it. Jack it down. That cowboy keyed up. He said, that's my fat brother. No two ways about it. I got it all. Double nine. Jack and Diamond. Low rider. I saw you guys. I'm gone.
0: Y'all and the fat brothers and come on out, come from the same fraternity. Don't you worry about it. Y'all went to school
1: together. Take care, Jack of Diamond, low rider. Take care, I'm gone.
0: Jack of Diamond, low rider. Now we just played the same fraternity. We didn't go to the same school, we played the fraternity. We the same fraternity. We're friends.
1: Yeah, y'all same fraternity, brother, but y'all didn't go to college again. But y'all are same fraternity, brother. Ain't nothing wrong with that. Hey, Jack of Diamond, take care, man. Jack of Diamond, low rider, Lake Charles. Jack of Diamond, low rider, Lake Charles. I'm
0: stepping. That sounded good in your whole state. Go on. Hey, low rider, you got that mall down. You good in the Georgia Woods, Jack of Diamond.
1: Jack it down, ain't nothing but three pieces of glass, 3,500, Jack it down, 3,500, three pieces of glass, Jack it down, man, I'm gone.
0: Yeah, with a whole lot of audio, you got it going on. Take care, Jack it down, man, better read the mail.
1: Yeah, have yourself a nice evening, Jack it down, low rider, the little man in Lake Charles, stepping.
0: Look at Roger, big man.

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0: on lowrider. 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
1: Hey, Cut, man, you talking to somebody? 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
2: All right, 455, man. Here comes Sticky Fingers. 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
1: Hey, what you say, 455? 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

0: Anybody out here talking right about Mr. Kent Gill on Bedford Radio? 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
1: I'm not on one, Jack, it's down we go.

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0: up in Joliet. 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
1: Hello.
2: Well, I got you that travel route, Super 7. 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

0: 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Who got a copy on this Decatur, Illinois station? I'm standing by.
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0: Who got a copy on this Decatur, Illinois station? There's a whole lot of stations out there with conditions. I just wanted to see if I got conditions. 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I'm standing by in Decatur, Illinois.
1: Hey, Decatur, Illinois, 503, Captain Mike the Fisherman, New York City. I got a copy on you. Come on.
0: I believe you said 503. I think you said 503. You said you had a copy on this Decatur, Illinois station. Is that a roger?
1: Hey, 707, Puerto Rico, Captain Mike. Captain Mike, the fisherman, New York.
2: Hello, Captain Mike. Hello, Captain Mike. Hello, Captain Mike, fisherman, New York. Yes, 707,
0: Puerto Rico. But I do kind of hear your radio there, roger.
1: Roger on that. You were calling Crazy Eddie?
0: I was just thinking that since so many stations were coming in my radio that somebody might have a copy on me. I might have. Who got a condition with this Decatur, Illinois station?
1: Martell, I'm sorry.
2: I am in Puerto Rico. I am in Puerto Rico. 707 is in Puerto Rico. I am in Puerto Rico.
0: So you be Captain who? Captain somebody, but I'm not looking at Northeast corner though.
3: Keep his butt up there. Don't tell him not to come through Indiana, man. Be still, Day King Arthur. You feel what I'm saying, man? Just tell him to stay where he's at. Stay put. I'll see you. Bye.

0: baby driver. Nothing but this old 5000 and just tickling this thing. It likes to be tickled. Hey, King Arthur, 27 weekend wave. I'll see you. Bye-bye. Click, click, click, click.
1: Hey, King Arthur, I thought you said you saw.
2: Hey, Captain Mike. Hey, Captain Mike, you sounding all kinds of blue in the bottom of Georgia, my man.
1: I thank you very much out there in the bottom of Georgia.
3: Well, 27 must be. 27 must be looking up there too, there, right?
1: Yes, King Arthur, and I'm ready to cast it right now. Captain Mike, tell the ship in New York City, come on down.
2: I appreciate it. Man, you just come drop that big old hammer down here. You just drop that big old hammer in Georgia, my friend. Old Stump Marker just waving a big old Georgia wave.
1: Come on, it's a bird's nest. It's a bird's nest, but I did hear the bottom of Georgia. Heard the bottom of Georgia, Captain Mike, the fisherman said that.
0: I'm in trouble, you think? Leave your guy? A good little doctor in the heart of Texas. He was on his own
3: family.
2: Explain. It's a little overbearing on the top, on the base top of it.
3: I'm gonna turn my house to Indiana. King Arthur. I'm gonna look
2: at it. Yeah, absolutely. I'm sure we cleared it up right there.
1: Captain Mike, the fisherman said I could reel it in. Let's go.
2: That's right, smooth. It ain't got that overbearing sound on the top.
3: I'm gonna go to mine. I'm gonna go to mine, right here.
2: Good job.
3: Yeah, about 2 hours, maybe 2 hours, somewhere along there. All depends on what the Illinois Mobile. All depends on how the Illinois Mobile be feeling there, right here.
2: All right, Mr. Buck Jones, you keep there. You take care, my friend. God bless, Mr. Buck Jones and the Keystone. He's on to the band. Bye-bye-bye.
3: Yeah, folks, Jane Queen leaving the city. I think he's probably on the way now. He liable to be reading them. Well, no, he said he gonna drive one of them Cadillacs, so he probably ain't gonna get a deal with that Cadillac there, right?
4: 239-555 in Georgia.
0: King Arthur, I'm gone now.

0: King Arthur, I see you. I'm going to look up around the northeast corner. Hey, King Arthur, tell him have a good weekend out there. Tell him the 25th at Hattie out there around Decatur. I see you. Bye-bye.
1: Baker.
0: Bye-bye.
2: Hey, King Arthur, tell 27 don't turn his beam up there to the northeast corner. He don't have

0: for a while.
1: I'll jump back in if I'm going to put that foot pedal one time just for you, big brother. I see you. Bye-bye.
0: You got that Mobile smoking. Ain't no two ways about it. You got that Mobile smoking, man, and I ain't joking. Buck Wild over here around these cornfields just letting you know. Break it, break it, break it. Young Buck, Young Buck, Buck Wild, Buck Wild, Buck Wild, hey Young Buck.
1: I wonder if we can find a friend on the other end with a big old lady. I wonder if I can get in an old Buck Wild with my old two pill out here, break, break, break.
2: There's someone high over here in these brushes. That big bad 27 out there, so I'm gonna hide over here in these bushes. You know who it is, King.
1: Hey, 229, it's 27, man. I just wanna see if I could get my friend Buck Wild with my two pill. I ain't gonna fight him with nothing but this two pill. I was gonna see if I could get him with my two pill. He got a 12 pill. I ain't got nothing but a two pill. Hey, 229, 27 on my two pill.
2: I'm going now. I'm just gonna stay over here in these bushes and eat my bag of popcorn there, Roger.
3: Make sure Captain Mike said put some butter on it. Captain Mike in New York City said put some butter on that popcorn. Come on, New York.
1: Right back there, 229. We can't wave to you, bless it to you, man. Kiss the queen and hug them little ones. Hey, 229, I'm going to get out of Buck Wild, my good friend.
2: What a slow key. Go tell him to rest his cockpick and neck. Hey, King Arthur, I'll see you.
1: Two, a three, and a nine, and I see you. God bless you. I see you. Click, click.
4: I get it.
3: I still want butter on that.

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1: No, you're right.

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1: Hey, King, ele tá no all in. Ele esteve, né?
0: Homem ghetto duck with a bucket of junk around St. Louis on the mail.
2: How about it, St. Louis? How about a young buck with a something in St. Louis? 503, Captain Mike the Fisherman, New York.
0: Hello, 503. Hello, 503. Old man ghetto duck in a ragged-ass ghetto truck around St. Louis waving. Come on.
2: Old man ghetto, I like that one. Hey, old man ghetto around St. Louis. 503, Captain Mike the Fisherman, St. Louis.

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execution going on out there. Everybody about getting these up around these numbers, calling, talking local. I don't know what's going on. I'm all put it just like that. 0290.

0: How about that big dog? How about that big dog in New York, 27 out here in this shack there? Break, break, break. A114 in the Keystone, that's why I come in my radio. I talk to my radio. Hey, what's going on? 114 in the Keystone there. Break, break, break.
1: Yeah,
0: man, you have a good rest of your Friday and a good weekend. And 114 in the Keystone, 27 out here in the shack. Have a good day. I'll see you. Bye-bye.
1: John Peter jumping up and down. Hey, Bushmaster, the president. Hey, Bushmaster, your president got down right there.
0: Big dog, I didn't hear you till that 114 got off the mall, so but I heard you. Hey, big dog, 27 said Friday wave, weekend wave. I see you. Bye, bye, bye.
1: It's got down.
0: Right back there, big dog. Have a good rest of your Friday, and I'm going to sit back and see who rolls up my radio. Hopefully this northeast corner will take over my radio. Hey, big dog, 27 out here in the shack. I'll see you. Bye, bye, bye. Right back there, Buck Jones. I heard that big dog. You know, Buck Jones said, hey, 27, what's going on, Buck Jones? Hey, what's going on, Buck Jones? In Keystone there, break, break, break.
1: Hey, Buck Jones. Hey, Buck Jones in the Keystone. Hey, Buck Jones. Hey, Buck Jones in the Keystone. 503, the fisherman.
0: Hey, Buck Jones, will you have a good rest of your Friday and a good weekend coming up, man? Hopefully it stays just cloudy enough to where it don't get hot. Hey, Buck Jones, 27 out here in the shack. I'll see you. Bye-bye.
1: You got them time? Oh, yeah. Yeah, I'm good. I'm good to go. Hold in on that.
0: Bye, big dog. Bye, big dog. I heard you too, Buck Jones. Good old big dog coming here afterwards. Hey, big dog. You said pit bull, pit bull. Hey, big dog. I see you. Bye, bye, bye.
1: Oh, my heart is broken.
0: Who'd you say was out there broke your heart? Was that, you said Captain Mike Snatcher? Was that Captain Mike Snatcher? Who was it out there? I don't want to leave nobody hanging there. Break, break, break.
2: Old President, President, old President cruising his Air Force One got down.
0: All I heard was, I think, Captain Mike, Captain Mike. He's getting rough out there. I thought I heard Captain Mike. Hey, if I got it right, hey, Captain Mike, let me know there. Break, break, break.
1: I got to stand up and salute you. Well, don't talk
0: about me, Fat Joe, Fat Joe. Boy, I like that audio, Fat Joe. I like the way you come in there, and I like the way you held it, and I like that audio. Hey, Fat Joe, 27 with that Friday wave. I'm gone now.
1: Well, I had a pretty boy in the Bahamas. I heard the big dogs up there in Brooklyn sticking fingers in these walls on 10-7.
0: I got it all, man. Hey, I got it all from the beginning to the end. Hey, Fat Joe, man, you have a good rest of your week, Friday and a good weekend coming up. Hey, Fat Joe, don't touch that radio. You got some good audio. I'll see you. Bye-bye. It's Joe. Make sure you kiss the queen and hug them little ones and look out for them old folks. And I'll see you. Good day, and I'm gone now. Hey, Bug Jones, he done come and gone, man. He done been there and gone, man. Hey, Bug Jones, that old Fat Jones boy, he got some good sound of audio coming out of there. Hey, Bug Jones, 27 out there, break. My radio got tore up that time. I think old Bug Jones, the Fat Joe, with some other fellas jumped in there trying to get up on top of that pile. I need a little cleanup over here in Indiana there. What you say there, break.

0: Eastside Joe, I heard Big Dog, and then I heard Fat Joe coming in and rolled it up and cleaned it up out there. Then it was nothing but Fat Joe, hey Fat Joe, and looking at all that Fat Joe audio, that's what I heard there, break, break, break.
1: 827, how about Captain Mike?
0: Bug Jones, I'm gonna leave him all slobbered in the Mickey figure. You said, look at all that Bug Jones audio. He said, look at all that Bug Jones audio. That's what I heard, and that's all I heard was that Bug Jones audio. 27 there, break, break, break.

0: all you, eh, Buck Jones. Me and Dr. Ma, I heard somebody said 27, but that was all you, eh, Buck Jones. When you were a kid, they popped up like Jack in the Box. Hey, Buck Jones, that's a Buck Jones talk show there. Break, break, break. I tell you, it was rough that time. It was rough that time. And then at the end, old Fat Joe come out of nowhere. Here come that Fat Joe audio one more time. Hey, Fat Joe, that was you there. Break, break, break.
1: Hey, Fred and Mo Fred, but you say you ain't gonna worry about it. I can talk to both of y'all. Hey, Fred and Mo Fred and DJ, good Lord, I reckon y'all know I'm a peacemaker. And I'm trying to keep peace on these borders, but it looks like this is an act of war. Hey, Fred and Mo Fred, DJ, the president got down.
0: Buck Jones, you said old Fat Joe done ran to the liquor store. Hey, hey, Buck Jones, you said old Fat Joe done took off to the liquor store. I see you, bye.
2: Right now, there, break, break, break.

0: think that was Buck Jones said he's going to let him go. He's going to get ready to let him go. He's getting ready to let him go, man. But it's getting rough, man. It's getting rough on my ears. Shame on you guys, man. My ears are old and wore out there. Break. I heard a 229, then I heard a Buck Jones, and then I heard a 229 out there in New York. 229 got that one there. Break. Right back there, 239. I left old Buck Jones hanging that time. I know it's 239. I should have got that. 2 and a 3 and a 9 out there around New York there. Break. Right back there, 239, man. Well, you have a good old rest of your Friday, and I'm just sitting here on this old baby driver. Ain't nothing but cruising this old 5000 baby driver. Hey, 239, New York, 27 out here. I'm gone now.
1: Round the fuck out with the weight.
0: Right back there, Buck Jones. Right back, 239. Buck Jones come in there, 239 was at the end. 27 out here. I'm just saying what I'm hearing there. Break. Right back there, Buck Jones. You're right. You know, I hear what I say, and I say what I hear. And that's what you should do out there. Hey, you shouldn't be no politicking. Hey, Buck Jones, there shouldn't be no politicking, 027 out there. That's what I heard, and I'm gone now. Bye, Buck Jones. I'm gonna leave my all slobber to the mic, man, because you coming in and taking over again. And I appreciate that, man, because you straightening up. Them straightening my old man ears is a hard on a brother. Hey, Buck Jones, 27, I thank you one more time. I see you, and I'm gone now. Bye, Buck Jones. I'm going to leave him hanging one more time. Hey, Buck Jones, 27, said, I appreciate it, man. Have a good one. I'm going to give me some water, and I'm going to see what happens to this old radio. Hey, Buck Jones, 27, out here in the shack, chilling there. Break. Bye, 239. That old Buck Jones done been there and gone that time, though. And it's dipping and dabbing, but it's been Buck Jones the last 3 or 4 keys. Hey, 239, you have a good one, and I'm going to sit back, and I'm going to drink this water. Hey, Buck Jones, you still holding your own. I'll see you. Bye-bye. Bye, Buck Jones. Bye, 239. I can talk to both of you. Y'all have a good one. I'm gonna give me some water. I'll be back. I'll see you. Bye-bye.
2: Contract man got down.
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0: hot dog.
2: Boy, Buck Joe, no strain, no pain. Kevin, you've been doing your thing for about 15 minutes. And them Kevin is calling my friend bad names because he's talking to his radio. What's wrong with him? Hello all over again, Buck Jones, the lightweight champ, little bitty station around Indiana, got down.
0: Hey, lightweight champ, I'ma come in there and say howdy, man. I'ma say howdy, my friend. I'm sitting back listening to your talk show. I'm gone now.
2: 410, Buck Jones, 410, my nemesis. I don't know what's wrong with that other goose thing in Kettmaker. He can't stand the fact that Buck Jones got control of the cornfield. Now he want to see my friends holding his hand. What's wrong with that goose thing in Kettmaker? Take care of Buck Jones. It's been a pleasure. I'm going to get these itty-bitty watts. This real good audio out the middle of the road. The lightweight champ in my Indiana getting down. Sound like a Kevin, you sound real good. You sound like stereo in the cornfield, no doubt about it. And all we do is talking to our radio. The rest of the mud mouth Kevin gets so instead. Hey, Buck Jones, it ain't our fault what they bought. The lightweight champ, itty bitty watts, real good audio in Indiana getting down. Bye, Jones. Bye, Buck Jones. You see when you got up, I got right back down. Let them boys know what's going on, Buck Jones. Got down. Bye, Buck Jones. Bye, and the champ is clear. You popped up like Jack in the Box. Old Buck Jones, yes, you can't make it looking like whack-a-mole in the cornfield. Don't get mad at me, it is what it is. The lightweight champ, little bitty watch, real good audio in Indiana, 10-something. Back small truck before I shut it down. I'm gonna get up out of here, small truck, but I'm gonna wave my hand and acknowledge you kept making radio. Hey, small truck, New Jersey. 1275, the lightweight champ in Indiana, getting down.
0: Come on, work, man. I'm gonna get on out of here, man. That boy's beating me up out there with my 1KW. Hey, Buck Joe, you can't hear me right now. So I'm gonna get back on the quiet side.
2: Bye, small truck. You did exactly what you set out to do. You got in this Cobra 1000, I'm going to get right back to you. A small truck, the lightweight champ, a small fry in Indiana, got down.
0: Strain,
2: no pain, 16. Hey, no pain. I'm gonna see if I can get it right back with these little bitty watts. I've been pressing my luck about 8, 9
0: today. I'm back quiet.
2: Click. It won't be long before I get my hat and scat. But I'm acknowledge your call, 16, 12, 7, 5. The lightweight champ in Indiana, getting down. Cornfield Rogers, 16 to Keystone. Ooh-wee. No strain, no cutting, making pain. Look at them little bitty watts. And that real good audio. And this little bitty antenna. A small fry by Indiana got down.

0: I'm real friendly. When you're a small fry like me, Cat McGinn, you can't help but to be friendly on that Cat McGinn end. You got to pick and choose your battles. You got to know when to hold them and know when to fold them. You got to be like a gambler, no doubt about it. And you never, ever fresh your luck. Take care of 16 and the Keystone. Look at that lightweight station right there, getting down, getting down.
1: Hey, Buck Jones, 27 out here. I'm listening to my homeboy, Lightweight Champ Talk, but I'm a key in there real quick. Hey, Buck Jones, 27 out here. I'm still reading the mail, and I'm gone now.
2: Sound like Chinese in the Great Lakes of Michigan. Y'all have a good day. The man is steel. Look quick. In the cold Great Lakes, I'm gone.
1: Hey, 16, man, I got to talk to my radio, man. You tell said to tell old Buck Jones to bend down and pick his teeth up because you done locked him out. Hey, 16, that's what you said, 27. I'm going to stand by now. I'm going to let my homeboy, 1275, have it. But I got a live gate rolling right now, 27, out here in the shack. And have a good one, and I'm gone now. Right back there, Buck Jones. I'm gonna leave him hanging on the mall that time. Hey, Buck Jones, 27. I'm standing by now. I'm gonna let my friend 1275 have it, but I'm running it live. Hey, Buck Jones, I see you. I'm gone now.

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I heard him coming up in there, too. So, old 16 and old Buck Jones. But I'm going to try to stand by. Hey, champ, don't go nowhere, my friend. 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I'm still running it live out here. I'll see you. Bye-bye.

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I see you. Bye-bye. Buck Jones gone. 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Hey, Buck Jones, I'll see you. Bye-bye. 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That's what you said. I'll see you. Bye-bye.

0: you try. 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Hey, Buck Jones, you're close to the 16, but old Buck Jones just got that edge on you. And I got to tell the truth, it's running live out here on, I'm going to have to post, I got to run live on my own side. I'll put it on JD's later on, 27 out here in the shack. I'll see you, bye-bye.
1: Hello, good evening, good evening, good evening, good evening. Good evening to the band, old garbage man on the St. Paul. 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Break up, break up, break up.
0: Oh dear, Buck Jones, you gotta give him credit, so he ain't giving up. He like me, man. 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And old 16 got a lot of touch spot, you know what I'm saying? Hey, Buck Jones, I'll see you. Bye-bye. You hear what I'm saying, Buck Jones? He's got some heart out there, man. He got some heart. He's 16, man. 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Hey, Buck Jones, 27 out here. I'll see you. Bye-bye. Thought I heard a peacemaker out there. 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Break, break, break. Hussein, you said they, you said they call you Hussein up around New York and the peacemaker. I see, I heard you there, Blake. Hussein, well, I'll be right back, man. There's a sweet thing coming out here. I gotta see what she wants. You know you gotta take care of the sweet thing. She'll put that frying pan on you. Hey, Hussein, New York, I got you all, man. You're sounding good. I'll see you. Bye-bye.

0: 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Seems like I can wave my hand real quick with these little bitty watts. Hey, Hussein, 0-12-7-5, the lightweight champ in my Indiana. 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
1: That big man driver sound good on his headphone, man. Good evening to the band, Uncle.
0: That's a cornfield, right, boy. I just wanted to wave my hand and acknowledge that good audio, Kettmaker. I like to talk to them stations with that real good audio like that there, no doubt about it. Hello, Hussein, you good sounding, Kettmaker? 0-12-7-5, the lightweight champ in my Indiana, getting down, getting down.

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I'ma pull this thing back while you got two or three boys on your back. But they just can't get past out of you and that Yak. They catch you later, Hussein, the champ, got down.

0: That's what he said. 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You whacking them cat niggas across the forehead with that Yakimo. Take care of Zane. Hello around the east side, the lightweight champ of small fried my Indiana, getting down, getting down.
1: Good evening, good evening, good evening, good evening, good evening. Good evening to the band. The one with the garbage bags in a vacuum cleaner. Trying to wait, he gave me the garbage bags right there, right now. Break them, break them, break them.
0: There's a corn boy thing sounding good, too. That Cadmegan Yak is sounding good, man. I'm going to get this Cobra 1000 destroyed because this Cadmegan thinks it's a transmitter and is sleepwalking. Hey, who say? This 999 modified Cobra 1000 Cadmegan is sleepwalking, man. It thinks it's a Cadmegan transmitter. I don't want to wake this Cadmegan up. Take care of Hussein. Hell around the east side. Lightweight champ, little bitty watch, real good audio, getting down. That is a Cornville Roger around Brooklyn, New York. Boy, you smoking too. I'm gonna pour this one back with no slack, because I know my friend 27 ought to be done whatever he's doing now. And, you know, I gotta get back on the porch. Good sound and station. Hell around the east side. All the rest of you, good sound and cat makers. Champ in my Indiana. Little bitty station. Big man audio got down. Keystone Balls, long time, Cadmega. What's happening today, Keystone Balls? Your friend, the lightweight champ, trying to return. Break up, break up.
1: I got it all, Buster Brown. I don't know what you did, but you did what you needed to do. I got all of Buster Brown. I got every word you said when you said what you said. No doubt about it. Sounding good on the sample.
0: Yeah, OTM, well, you're sounding good. Appreciate you waving your hand, Cadmega. Always a plum pleasing pleasure. Keystone Balls. Your friend 1275, the lightweight champ. I'm still a small fry. Little bitty watch. Big man audio got down.

0: Russell Brown. Don't worry about a thing. You got my radio covered and smothered, no doubt about it. Make sure you check out DJ Watergate, man. And look what I post up there. I posted a whole bunch of equipment that a fella has, and he's gone trying to get rid of all of it at one time. It is not a scam. He won't.
1: Hey, see, you was about to speak, but I don't know what's wrong. I don't know what's the matter with that Kendrick and Buck Jones. It's about that. Y'all ought to call that Kendrick and have him locked up for assault and battery, 16. If I was you, I'd have that Kendrick locked up for assault and battery on this radio. They can't have Buck Jones.
0: Hey, Buster, the way you got my radio covered and smothered, you ain't got to worry about
1: it. Sure did what you set out to do that time, Kendrick. You cut that, you said you ain't going to call nobody. You cut that Kendrick lips off that go round. Hey, 16, you cut his Kendrick, he had one lip flapping.

0: See, I left him slobbing. If you could hear that, Kenmaker, I left him slobbing because I couldn't. Hey, 16. I left the Kenmaker slobbing in the mic with that one lip. He going to be slobbing a long time with one lip. Take care of 16 and I'm going to tell you that. Now, Kenmaker, put your...
1: They call me the neighborhood cleanup man of the 10 pounds. I'm the one with the garbage bags in a vacuum cleaner, and I just got to
0: tell you what you're throwing down, man. I love to see a good fist fight. I love to see a good fist fight on that Kenmaker. I'm trying to coax these Kenmakers into fighting, showing up, man. And these Kenmakers hit one another, then the other one hide his hand, but I want these Kenmakers to stand toe to toe. Hey, you know how it's supposed to go. Hey, Keystone Ball, I want these boys to stand toe to toe there, Lieutenant.
1: Right there, 147. Hello, my friend, this is 147. Happy, happy day, man. I hope it was well, and I hope your firefighter day was all about you, because it wasn't about our independence.
0: 146. Hold on, wait a minute. Hey, wait a minute. Don't you know that Keystone Balls is a living legend, Kenmaker? What you mean

0: left both of us lobbing in the mic. I heard Mike Jones trying to say something, but you put him in a headlock, man. Hey, wait a minute. That was a Catmaking wrestling move. You put that Catmaking in a headlock.
1: And they
0: got it
1: on too. Don't come in my room back there.
0: You got Mother Nature sitting on your lap now, that mate.
1: Get around your brown shoes. God's grace all around your place.
0: That's how you do it, man. You get your Catmaking payback, and before Mother Nature flipped the script, make a Catmaking wear that whooping, man. He don't have to wear that whooping all day, that lieutenant.
1: It's doing what it's supposed to do. It's
0: modulating
1: peanuts ready.
0: Well, you've been whooping these Catmakers all day. It stands to reason that eventually the script gonna get flipped, Catmaker. He just wanted to get his smoke. He said, I believe he got it back. I don't know. But you have to let it do what it do, there, Lieutenant.
1: Tools,
0: 250 B tools
1: and everything. He wanted
0: 16. You got you one more. But I tell you what, I believe Mother Nature's about to change, man. 16.
2: You don't want more seven.
0: Don't stay out there too, Catmaking alone, Catmaking. If I was you, I'd break and run now.
1: Yeah, Kid Rod, you're too much stuff, man. I ain't into it like that. I'm into it.
3: Bullshit.
1: I ain't into
3: horn calls. I don't need to
0: kill him. I tried to warn him, man. Hotel, Keystone Balls is a big old balls. Keystone Balls. They still put steak on a black eye of bologna, I got doubt.
4: Ain't got no condition on New York, I'm that quiet.
0: No doubt. Take care of Keystone Balls, take care of Mike Jones, take care of 16. Hell around the east side. The lightweight champ, a small fry. Big man, audio got down. Want yours by itself. I know what you're saying. And some of you big strappers don't like when you mention their name with other
4: Catmakers. I'm out of
0: Bye, Mr. Buck Jones. How you like that? The lightweight champ got the...
4: I'm out of Channel 6. I'm on that Channel 6, 9, double 5, try and break.
0: Bye, you good sound of Catmaker. Buck Jones, a lightweight champ, a small fry. Look at that 187 built antenna right there. 30 foot of nothing but
4: to get out on channel 7.
0: Maybe 421 bird watts got down.
4: Hey, I ain't got no power out here in the cornfields. Nine, double five, set that.
0: Bye, Buck Jones. Bye. And the champ is crazy. I know when to go. I know when to hold him and know when to fold him. And I'm going to fold up my 10. Call of the day. Buck Jones, the champ is clear.
4: I guess I'll get out on six. out there coming back to 955 with no power. I guess I am getting out on 6 with this little baby station. Just this little baby 2

0: Jones.
1: I just got one of these
0: 421 birds watch to make them boys pump up. Watch this.
1: Hey, you guys are starting to get here in the cornfield.
0: You might have to pump up to get past these 400 birds watch. Hey, Mike Jones, watch this. Buck Jones, watch this. I'm gonna see how many of them boys gonna pump up to get past these 400 birds the champ got down. Wait a minute, Kenny. You sound a little bit. you sound like
1: the northeast corner. I'm in the northeast corner.

0: Alright, there, Red Fox. Hey, Red Fox, anytime you key up and I'm on 6, I'll definitely come back to you. Hey, Red Fox, tell them to get him.
1: You want some daggone cheese with all that whining you doing out there? Hey, Wagon Master, sit down and hush there. Grown folks out here, I see you. I'm gone now.
0: Pulling out there, 73 for 955.
1: You have a good day, I see you. I'm going now.

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1: Garbage man back on this mail.
0: How about any of them stations out there in the north?

0: couldn't get it all. I heard you call me, man, but I was trying to pull it out. You mean it to you? I heard you say ain't nobody out here but Uncle Duke Neil, son. Well, good evening to you while I'm waving these garbage bags.
1: Hey, Red Fox.
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1: I'm
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0: We're around the day out the tree making all that noise, 0305 in Florida, no.
1: Somebody's trying to get around his dead pound, man, but it's kind of rough on my ears. But good evening anyway to the band one more time. Oh, clean up on the dead pound, got down.
0: Yeah, good evening to you, Pastor Bob.
2: Pastor Bob,
0: we love country. 0305 on the dead pound, get down.

0: out here, Buster Brown. 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I thought you said basketball, don't say Buster Brown. But Buster Brown, get in the 10. I got it right, man.
1: I'm down on the low side of that 3CX. I got that 2 device driving that 3CX. Hey, Red Fox, where you go, breaker? How you doing in the league, Sprague Break?
0: Well, you doing? Hey, Brad, come on, don't eat too many of them pimps in the gram, dude. Hey, Brad, come on, don't eat too many of them pimps in the gram, dude. 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
2: Man, I'm sure you look like talking about that device, man, and hey, I'm waiting.
1: But it's all good in the hood, man. 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Different strokes for different folks. Hello to you, half a dozen. Man, this 3CX with this 2 device, LD Moss, is right back. Come on.
0: Enjoy yourself. Enjoy yourself.

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I heard old Dr. Love back there. Hello, Dr. Love, 0305. Break up, break up, break up.

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But meantime, in between time, long as this don't go out on me, kind of digger, and this little two device to stand strong and look good and do what it's got to do, for my station. Hello to your half a dozen. 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

0: Yes, sir. Yes, sir. I understand wholeheartedly what you're saying, man. I'm gonna drop a few more pieces from around here, man, and I'm gonna get my two trams in the shop. And then I'm gonna set one tram up on the Cotton-Digging bench with this Hermes Light 2 Plus. And when I wanna get down with that funky side, I'm gonna hook that tram up. You see what I'm saying? Mount my KL-203, I'm gonna buy another one and put it on the back of the tram on that Cotton Biggin' end. That way it had a drive to drive that LD Moss box pristine, man. I just detuned the tram a little bit. I done been down that road and made it happen already, and the results was perfect. But either way, I'm gonna quit giving up all my secrets on this Cotton Biggin' end. Hey, half a dozen. You and the sweet thing have a beautiful weekend, my brother. Your friend downtown Lake City, Florida, with this 8V is looking at you.
1: Hello, Bomber B in the Carolinas, Pimp C in the Bayou. Bomber B in the Carolinas, Pimp C in the Bayou.
2: Boys round Philadelphia, cut that local talking out. Coca-Cola, diesel wagon, south side of Carolinas, get there.
1: Okay, Buster Brown, if that's what you summon me, if you summon me, here I am. Hey, Buster Brown, love country. I'm right there, right there.
2: Buster Jones, I'm down here in Columbia, South Carolina. Here in Columbia, South Carolina, 1012 in my diesel wagon, Buck Jones, come on. Whip Buck Jones' ass straight.
1: But that kind of Buster Brown around Virginia. It's all good, my brother. I'm just in the messing around working on my weed.
2: Coca-Cola, diesel,
1: man. Them guys up there, I think they're in Philadelphia, them kind of biggers, talking about a fight that they had. I was just reading the mail on them. And Bumblebee key down, you took him out of my radio. Take care. Buster Brown, Virginia, Pimp C in the Bayou, grip.
2: Say what, 401 Rock? You said 401 Rocks? Coca-Cola, diesel wagon in the Carolinas getting down.